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3: G'day there, Bengal breakdown free, no hold-ups around town, clear and quiet. The Geelong Ring Road in shape in both directions, same to the Surf Coast Highway, and smooth sailing to Melbourne on the Princes past the airport, in through the Maltby Bypass and Point Cook Bend. No dramas either, merging onto the West Gate. Census night was Tuesday, the 11th of August. There's still time to complete. In the census, every answer matters. Authorised by the Australian Bureau of Statistics, Canberra. Bit of patchy morning fog, but a partly cloudy day, a top of 15. Right now it's 8 degrees. More traffic across the weekend. Keep it K-Rock.
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7: Good morning, Alana McIntyre here with the latest. The Prime Minister says no Australians have been caught up in the earthquakes that have rocked Indonesia this weekend. A second powerful quake has rocked Indonesia in 24 hours, this time in Sumatra. Thankfully, so far, no injuries have been reported there. At least 47 people have been killed by the 7.7 magnitude quake that struck eastern Indonesia early Saturday morning. Food and on-demand delivery drivers will receive a pay rise from tomorrow. They'll get at least $31.30 an hour after accepting a job in a world first. Alex Veen from the University of Sydney Business School has told the ABC it's unclear if prices will increase for consumers.
8: Whether there'll be a direct cost that will be passed on to consumers remains to be seen. Platforms have had plenty of time to prepare.
7: Pauline Hanson is opposed to the gun buyback scheme that's being announced by Anthony Albanese and the New South Wales Premier. Gun owners in New South Wales are going to be paid up to $10,000 to surrender their firearms following the Bondi terror attack. The local buyback scheme is going ahead in November after other states and territories refused to sign on. And Disney has dropped a trailer for Frozen 3. Anna and Kristoff get married. There's a new villain and Olaf falls in love. The movie will come out in November next year.
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7: Melbourne's Jacob van Ruin set to face MRO scrutiny after collecting a Lear, ending his 200th game with a nasty knock. The Demons have kept their top four chances alive with their 76-point win over the Power in Adelaide. Port coach Josh Carr admits losing by big margins the last 2 weeks hurts.
9: And I'm sure that it's really hard for our supporters to watch that, but you still look for green shoes.
7: The Hawks and the Pies have played out a second draw in the same season, and the Lions recorded a 42-point victory over the Suns at the Gabba.
2: Point impossible? You can do anything. K-Rock.

I still don't know what that song means, to tell you the truth. I mean, I kind of get the vibe and the energy of it, but what he's actually saying makes no sense to me. This is K-Rock 955. That doesn't really matter, though, does it? Just sing along. I will hear Five if you want something a little more old school than that coming up very soon, and Olivia Rodrigo right now. This is Stupid Song. Big hit energy for your weekend at K-Rock.

0: Temper City, self-aware, big hit energy at K-Rock. Now, we're playing Rhyme Rally at the moment, a chance for you to just do a bit of poetry for us, a bit of rhyming, and get in the running to win a double pass to see Dom Dolla at Marvel Stadium with spending money for your trip to Melbourne and overnight accommodation. The game Rhyme Rally is simple. I'll give you one word. We're going to do this again Monday, by the way, three times a day from tomorrow again all week. This is just an example. Travis of Teesdale played with me on Wednesday, and this is how he got himself in the draw. We're having so much fun. We're having a ball, mate. So your word is ball.
1: Okay. Wall. Crawl. And ball. As in B-A-W-L.
0: Oh. We just got that. I was like, whoa, he's not going to get it. But no, well done. That counts, mate. All in good time.
1: Beautiful.
0: That's all we have to do. And like I said, three times a day, back from tomorrow, Rhyme Rally for the world's best-selling small EV, the Geely EX2, now at Geely Geelong.
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1: 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You're

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1: I know you moved on to someone new. 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
8: G'day there. Clear, quiet, civil at this stage. Nothing to hold you up around the place. Looking the goods on the Geelong Ring Road in both directions. Same to the Surf Coast Highway and the Prince's clear to Melbourne past the airport in through the Mulpy Bypass and Point Cook Bend. 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A partly cloudy one, otherwise fine. A top of 15 degrees. Right now it's 10 degrees. More traffic across the weekend. Keep it K-Rock.
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9: Hi there, Alana McIntyre here with the latest. The federal government is moving ahead with the gun buyback scheme following the Bondi Beach terror attack. New South Wales will be the first state to launch the scheme in November. So far, though, most other states are not locked in. The Prime Minister says it's about preventing any future massacres.
10: There are more guns in Australia today than there were at the time of dealing with the Port Arthur gun buyback that occurred under the Howard government.
9: Queensland and Victoria have rejected the plan. A second powerful quake has been recorded in Indonesia, this time thousands of k's away from the first near Sumatra. No injuries have been reported there so far. At least 47 people have died in eastern Indonesia, where people are still trapped after a magnitude 7.7 quake struck. Hawaii is preparing for what could be its first hurricane to hit the Big Island in more than 150 years. Heavy rain and powerful winds are spreading over Hawaii thanks to Hurricane Lala. Four teenagers have been arrested after an allegedly stolen car attempted to flee police, ending up bogged near a fast food restaurant in Melbourne. Richard Marles is in Papua New Guinea today, where he's strengthening ties with PNG's PM and Defence Minister. The Bluey movie trailer has fans divided, with the characters moving into 3D for the film due to come out in 12 months. And the Logies get underway this evening in Sydney.
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9: The Hawks and the Pies have played out a second draw this season, with Hawthorn's Dylan Moore's kick falling short after the siren, while Melbourne's Jacob Van Ruin set to face MRO scrutiny after a nasty knock with Alir Alir. It left him concussed and ended the Port Stars' 200th game. The Demons have kept their top four chances alive with a 76-point victory over the Power. Coach Stephen King says he just wanted to make sure the side enjoyed working together.
0: Stripping things back and then just building belief.
1: It's more than a vibe. It's a way of life. 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

54 Ultra, that is Talk to You, K-Rock 955. It's nice to be able to do that, talk with you on a Sunday at K-Rock 955. But the aim is more music. Get as much music as we can into you across your Saturday and Sunday. We'll hear something late 90s from Garbage very soon, but Ed Sheeran right now. This is Shivers, and you're at K-Rock for your weekend.

0: 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More great Australian music supported by K-Rock 955. 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The smiles will be real if you win $200 for a lunch out. A $200 Smoko. 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
0: 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Look pretty sick, but they know what they're doing. We'll hear that. We'll hear Sugar Ray for you late 90s folk. Coming up soon, K-Rock.
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7: G'day there. Bingle breakdown free around town. Clear quite civil. No dramas on the majors with the Geelong Ring Road in shape in both directions. Same to the Surf Coast Highway and smooth sunning to Melbourne on the Princes past the airport in through the Mopi Bypass and Point Cook Bend. A hassle-free merge onto the West Gate. Census night was Tuesday, the 11th of August. There's still time to complete. In the census, every answer matters. 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Partly cloudy, otherwise fine, a top of 15 degrees today. Right now it's 11 degrees. More traffic across the weekend. Keep it K-Rock.
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9: Hi there, Alana McIntyre here with the latest. As the federal government and New South Wales government formally announced the largest gun buyback scheme in decades, One Nation and the Nationals are both fighting against the changes that have been introduced in response to the Bondi Beach terror attack. National Senator Bridget McKenzie says her party will introduce a bill this week to scrap the firearms laws, arguing they will not make Australia safer.
10: They will not deal with the anti-Semitism that drove that massacre. What we want to see is a just system, one that addresses illegal guns that are on our streets.
9: Hawaii is bracing for the first hurricane in more than 150 years. Wind speeds are set to reach 140 k's an hour on the main island thanks to Hurricane Lala. Hawaii Governor Josh Green has told people to stay home as it approaches.
11: This is an enormous storm. We have not had a hurricane make landfall in quite some time, so none of us really have experienced this.
9: A second powerful earthquake has rocked Indonesia in 24 hours, this time in Sumatra. Thankfully, so far, no injuries have been reported, but at least 47 people have died after a 7.7 magnitude quake struck eastern Indonesia early Saturday. Uber Eats and DoorDash drivers will be some of thousands of Australians who get a pay rise tomorrow. Delivery drivers will be paid a minimum $31.30 an hour. DoorDash says it's not planning price increases as a result.
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9: In AFL, the Hawks and the Pies have played out a second draw in the same season, with Dylan Moore's kick falling short after the siren. Collingwood coach Craig McRae says he's just so proud of the group.
12: It's always hard to know how to react after a draw, but I thought we won a lot of things tonight, and the scoreboard wasn't one of them, but we won a lot of things.
9: And in Darwin, the Aussies are on the brink of a first ever test defeat to Bangladesh. The Aussies trailed by 26 runs with 4 wickets remaining.
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13: Tom here, we're at Blackmans in Grovedale. Big day on a Sunday. Beautiful, beautiful day. Sun is shining and there's plenty happening here. It's all about the Geelong Running Festival. I've got the man who is the brains behind the operation and also probably running his legs, pumping his legs pretty fast at this point as we get closer and closer to the actual event. It's Lee Troop. Thanks for having us, mate. Welcome.
14: Tom, you lost me at brains behind the operation.
13: It's good to catch up with you, mate. Now, what's happening here today? What are we doing?
14: So today we're going to be cracking a Blackman's beer that we've collaborated with. So we've got a hazy IPA that's been done for us at 5%. So our logo that we've got on our race medal and that we're using for the 2026 edition has been put on the can. So today we're cracking it, we're selling it, and then we're also going to have that on race day. So when the participants finish, they'll be able to drink this beer.
13: Fantastic. Now, Geelong Running Festival, this is the first ever one, and it's very much a community event. You've got some really amazing local businesses involved. And how important has that been to get that sort of support from local organisations?
14: It's been extremely important. Without having the support of local, then you really don't have an event. And we were very, staunch to start with, that we had to make sure that we did everything right with businesses, residents, trying to get as much community pride and support as possible. We've raised already $85,000 for local charities.
13: Incredible.
14: And we have 13 local charities that have partnered with us, and with that we've given away 51 entries, and every one of those entries has gone to someone. They needed to raise $500, so just alone those 51 people have raised $55,000 for local charities. So when you start to look at things like that, we started a new running group called the Geelang Runners, headed up by Tyson Neil Edwards and Scott Cracker. We have 6, now 7 NDIS programs where any clients that they have get free entry in our All Abilities race.
13: Great.
14: We've got Nathan Deeks, who's going to come back and celebrate the history of his world record 20 years ago. So we've pulled a lot of things together to make the race not only great for this year, but ongoing to be even better.
13: Yeah, it's an event, but it seems like it's almost a movement as well. You know, there's so many moving parts to it. Tell us about the Blackmans Sunday Morning Run Club, because that's been something that's really sort of grown, hasn't it?
14: It has. So when we started this, we were like, for 16 weeks, we're going to offer a free Sunday long run, whether that's for the half marathon or marathon, beginners, intermediate and advanced runners. So I go out on a Saturday and I mark the course, and then I go out early Sunday morning and set up aid stations. So we have Gatorade set up at each of the aid stations, and we have Goo energy gels. And we started off with about 60 or 70 people. Now we have well over 100 people that are turning up every week, and it's free, and doesn't matter if you're doing the Sydney Marathon or the Melbourne Marathon. We want this to be a really welcoming and inclusive community. Blackmans have been fantastic. They've allowed me to use their venue, so we've got this set up as a clubhouse, and the benefits to them have been not just on the Sunday when people are here. People are coming in through the week and supporting their other locations down in Ocean Grove and also in Torquay. So I think there's power in being able to collaborate with the right people, and I think basically the consumer benefits.
13: Yeah, fantastic. So every Sunday morning, 8 a.m, get down here, and if you want to have a run, you can have a run with some like-minded people.
14: Correct. Well, we've got 5 weeks from today, so Next week there's only going to be 4 weeks. So for 4 more weeks, we'll have it. But then when daylight saving starts, we actually do a Wednesday run down in Ocean Grove and Torquay. At 6 o'clock, you turn up, you run 5K, you get a free beer afterwards.
13: Nice.
14: And then on Thursday, we do it here in Grovedale. So we'll do that all from October right through to April. So daylight saving start, daylight saving ends. We'll take a break for a month, and then we'll restart for next year's event, where we'll offer a free run here on Sundays. We also do a Wednesday run at the Wharf Shed. So Matt and Billy have been fantastic in allowing us to do a 5K run in the middle of winter from the Wharf Shed. We run to Rippleside Park and back, where the lights are up and it's a little safer. But then we have a guest speaker every week. So this week coming up on Wednesday, we have Olympian Ali Pashley and Steve Monteghetti coming down to give everyone tips on how they can perform better, not just with race day, but now over the next 4 weeks, what are some of the 1%ers that will help them?
13: Yeah, fantastic. Well, it sounds like there's plenty of different ways to get involved. I know as you get closer and closer to a run event,
14: you tend to taper down your training. I imagine you're not getting slower. Things are getting busier and busier for you, mate. So we're going to let you get back into it. But everybody get down here. It goes from 12 till 2. But, you know, Blackman's is open later than that as well. Come down. Try the Geelong Running Festival Lager that there's... Hazy Pub. Come down and have it. I did try it just before. I'm going to have a bigger glass now, I think.
15: Yeah, well, we looked at what the K-Rock crew did with their lager, and it was a 375ml can. We've gone 376, so we want to be just a little bit bigger.
14: Yeah, of course. Yeah, makes sense. And geelongrunningfestival.com.au if you want to get involved.
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That's I Animal. It's K-Rock 955. A lot of time on a Sunday afternoon, we still have local football coverage via the K-Rock app. After two games yesterday of the Cats taking on North Melbourne, there's a much-needed rest for Kingy. I don't know, he might be playing golf somewhere, I don't know. 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But the K-Rock app's really useful for that. Get all the football stuff. Know what songs we're playing, what competitions you can win, all that kind of gear. Get around it. Charlie XCX now. 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

0: massive that was. Max Graham versus, yes, the original artist of that song, Owner of a Lonely Heart. It's K-Rock 955. Happy Sunday afternoon. If you want more nostalgia trips like that, each weekday, not too dissimilar time, 12 o'clock each weekday, we do what's called the Noughties at Noon and just play a bunch of songs in a row, all from the early 2000s, and it's great stuff like that. You never know. Some memories pop up. Your favourite artist from back in the day, make sure you catch it. Thanks to Storyhouse Early Learning. Let your child's story begin with Storyhouse Early Learning. You're K-Rock.
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let's get the party started. 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That's when I knew that your heart was scarring. 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

0: the one at K-Rock, we're going to play a song about checking these chickens. Not all lyrics are supposed to be read into and understood. We just sing along with Justin Bieber, okay? It's coming up after one, as is Miley Cyrus at K-Rock.
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3: Okay, you're doing just fine.
2: Well, I kind of wanted to ask, like, what are we? And I posted that up on my Instagram because I thought, this is a bit of fun. Like I said, there was more concern than giggles, much like my mum, Irene, replying to the story.
3: Welfare check.
2: Ask anyone for a hug. I bet someone will.
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12: Through town, Western and Eastern Beach Roads busy at Moorabool Street, backing up both ways there as always. Princes Highway busy in town at Aberdeen and Ryrie Street intersection. Looking okay for the moment in Belmont, Latrobe Terrace and High Street. 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A partly cloudy afternoon and dropping down to 6 overnight. Right now, it's 14 degrees. More traffic across the weekend. Keep it K-Rock.
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1: I'm here down at Blackmans in Grovedale, the launch of their Geelong Running Festival Hazy Pale Ale. It's huge down here. We have all the charities that are involved. Well, not all of them, but some of them. There's 13 charities involved, actually. And there's lots of ambassadors as well. I've got one here with me now. His name's Baden. He's a Leopold Coffee Run runner. Baden, mate, great work getting involved with this. What made you get involved?
2: I was sitting on my couch last year with my foot in the moon boot. I'd broken the leg and seen the post come up for the marathon and thought that gave me something to strive for.
1: Yeah, right. Well, who are you running for? Who are you raising money for?
2: I'm raising money for the Shaka Project. They're a local group out of Torquay. They're great bunch of blokes, and they get around to helping out a lot of communities and a lot of workplaces in young blokes learning how to deal with mental health and how to actually talk about it.
1: Yeah, right. And did they help you at all getting through your injuries and that sort of thing?
2: Yeah, definitely. Adam, one of the guys down there, reached out to me a few times and made sure that I was in the right kind of headspace. And it was probably an eye-opener for myself to see that how much I relied on exercise to stay in that good headspace.
1: Nice. Community is important as well, and the running community, the more I spend time around this sort of running festival, the more I realise that it is such a tight-knit community. That's got to be important too.
2: Yeah, definitely, definitely. As you said, I'm part of the Leopold Coffee Run, and we started up just over a year ago, and they were massive for me in keeping my head straight as well and getting involved with everybody. They're great for the kids and just real family kind of ties.
1: Terrific. So what time are you hoping for in your marathon run?
2: Originally, I was just hoping to finish when I signed up, but now I've made a target of sub 3. And it's putting the work in, getting sore and sore each day.
1: Yeah, all right, mate. Well, fingers crossed for you. I'm sure you'll smash it. And thanks for doing the fundraising and thanks for getting involved. Have you tried the beer yet?
2: Not yet, but I'm trying to get to that bar.
1: Okay, all right. Well, good luck, mate. And everybody, get down here. It goes until 2, but Blackmans is obviously in Grovedale open much later than that. Come down, try the Geelong Running Festival Hazy Pale Ale that they've got done. It's a collab. It's wonderful. I've tried it myself. Can recommend. You're on K-Rock 955. Get involved. GeelongRunningFestival.com.au.
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You might just get a bus for some of it. Like, just some of it. If you go past the train station, just a couple of stops, make it easy on yourself. Vanessa Carlton, K-Rock 955. We'll even play The Offspring very soon. And Sabrina Carpenter, big hit.

0: Johnny Federa's K-Rock 955 and Big Hit Energy on your weekend. How long ago does the census feel? I mean, I filled out most of it on the weekend prior. But, yeah, that was this week's news that we had to do the census, and Tim and Davo, our drive show, did theirs a little differently.
1: Yeah, of course. It is Tim and Davo's census, yes. Unofficial census.
2: It seems pretty official to me.
1: Okay.
2: So we're not sending out letters and asking, you know, where was your dad born and where did you live 5 years ago?
1: We don't care about that. We want the real questions. Like earlier when we were asking Palmy or Palmer.
2: Yes.
1: Or, you know, what's your shoe size? Or, you
2: know. Women's 11 for you.
1: Which I wouldn't have brought up again.
2: Why are you ashamed of your women's
1: 11? No, I'm not, but I just don't think it needs to be brought up.
2: I'm sorry, I'm a women's 11 as well. So
1: no, you are. I know you are, because you got little feet. Sorry.
2: I'm a men's 10 and a half, I'll have you know.
1: No, you're not.
2: Come and measure
1: them. You're a men's 9. Yes. I've seen it.
2: You're ugly. Every time I say something about myself, you minimise it. I hate that I react.
0: You can catch Tim and Davo driving you home weekdays from 3 p.m. thanks to the Ponds. Get along to the Ponds for a great night out with friends.
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1: Hey, this is Jake from Savage Honey. This song is called Bedsheets. It's track number 6 on our album, Darling. We really hope that you enjoy it. 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

0: us, generally speaking, at K-Rock, we like to lift people up, help you feel awesome. We're not into sledging or putting people down. Saying that, though, the next song we'll play after two uses the word stupid. And the song after that says the word idiot. Don't want to be an American idiot. But you're great. I'm not saying, like, they're just the songs, all right? And we'll give you as many songs as we can from 2 onwards here at K-Rock 955.
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9: Nothing major to slow you down this arvo through town. A bit congested though on Princes Highway at Aberdeen and Ryrie Street intersection. Tiny bit slow as well through Geelong West along Shannon Avenue at Parkington Street. Heading into town from Melbourne, Princes and Westgate freeways looking all clear. Census night was Tuesday the 11th of August. There's still time to complete. In the census, every answer matters. 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Partly cloudy this afternoon, down to 6 degrees overnight. Right now, it's 14 degrees. More traffic across the weekend. Keep it K-Rock.
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Stella Lefty there with Boston. Good afternoon, happy Sunday, wherever you are, across Geelong, Surf Coast and the Bellarine. My name's Tim and I'm going to be hanging out with you till 6 o'clock tonight, taking you through to the end of your weekend. Maybe you're meal prepping, maybe you're out and about getting things done, or maybe you're just taking it slow. Regardless of your mission, I will be your soundtrack, your Sunday afternoon soundtrack. With that big hit energy. As always here on K-Rock, and I've got plenty to tell you about. There's great things to win, so we will rip into all of that really, really soon. I'm going to tell you how you can win your way to Dom Dollar in a couple of weeks' time. So we are excited for that. We've got some Samba pretty soon, also some Madonna, but right now, George Ezra, Green Green Grass, here on K-Rock.

0: New one there from Madonna and Kylie Minogue. It is Love Sensation, and you're listening to K-Rock this afternoon.
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0: Yeah, we want to get you to Dom Dolla, who, if you didn't know, is just one of the biggest names in music. And he's not only just Australian, but from Werribee. If you used to go to Mint, maybe he was the soundtrack to that late night you probably shouldn't have been out for. Maybe that cheeky kiss that you remember and you still think back to those days. But Dom Dolla is going to be at Marvel Stadium, so a little bit bigger than Mint in Werribee. And we want to get you there with a double pass to Dom Dolla, $250 spending money, plus overnight accommodation at Hotel Indigo in Melbourne. 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The way this works, it's the Rhyme Rally. Starting again tomorrow morning, 6 a.m. with Tom and Loggy, we will give you a word, and then you have 10 seconds to rally three words back that rhyme with that. So if your word was ball, you could say tall, fall, call. You got to do it in 10 seconds. You get it right, you go in the draw to win your way to see Dom Dolla at Marvel Stadium. We're playing three times across the day, again picking up tomorrow, so make sure you're listening out for your next chance to play and win. Bit of Rosé and Bruno Mars in a moment and some Haim. Big fan of Haim, so we've got The Wire in full real soon here on K-Rock.
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0: Your Sunday afternoon is sorted with that big hit energy here on KROQ. Maybe you're getting some stuff done. Maybe you've headed to the movies, the cinema, over the last few days. Gone and seen the new Spider-Man movie, which is doing really, really well. And it's doing so well that it could be the first movie to individually, domestically, bring in $1 billion. Now, worldwide, yes, movies have done it before. But for domestically, one country, it's never been done. It's already at $655 million in North America. The closest we ever got was Star Wars Force Awakens with $936. So it's already, for a movie that's been out for 2 or 3 weeks, it is absolutely flying. I still haven't been able to check it out for myself. Whether it's Reading Cinemas in Warm Ponds or Village Cinemas in Geelong, we have so many great cinemas across Geelong for you to go and check it out. But I tell you what, got an eye on it. We'll always keep you updated with the biggest stories at our website as well, krock.com.au. We have a traffic and weather break in a moment. And then on the other side, we're going to hear from George Michael. Also, The Weeknd. You're on KROQ. Kim and Davo. If you grew up with Foxtel, it leaves a stain on you that you take with you through the rest of your life.
1: Yeah, that's right. Like, I knew straight away that you had Foxtel growing up. I knew Ava from the newsroom definitely had Foxtel growing up. And I knew by looking in the mirror, Davo definitely didn't.
0: It was like a quick little whiff of it right at the end before I moved out of home.
1: What? Can I ask you, did your family have a boat?
0: I don't want to answer.
1: Yeah. That's because you reek of having Foxtel growing up.
0: It was an old boat from the 80s. Dad bought it for a couple hundred bucks.
1: You don't need to justify it.
0: No, because you're painting it. It's well played.
1: It's just because you're not a common man, and that's okay, mate. Big Tim from the radio. All good.
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15: Bell Post Hill at event at Myers Reserve today, but it's about to wind down. Some extra traffic about for Creamery Road and Bluestone Bridge Road in the area. Avalon to Werribee, Princes Freeway moving well for the run north to Melbourne. If you're headed that way right now, Corio seeing some traffic about for the run both ways on the Princes Highway, Grand Purnell Road. 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Hurry, sale ends Monday only at Freedom. Dropping to 6 degrees overnight, a partly cloudy top of 16 on the way for tomorrow. Right now sitting on 14 degrees. All traffic across the weekend. Keep it KROQ.
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New music there from Tame Impala. It is a loser and good afternoon wherever you are across Geelong. My name's Tim, hanging out with you till 6 o'clock tonight here, bringing you that big hit energy, a bit of razzle, tiny bit of dazzle, and look, just some incredible fun, some things that I can tell you about you can win just by listening to our radio station. We love you and we are so excited to have you. So while we've got you, how about I tell you about some big names we have coming up? We have got Guy Sebastian and Lupe Fiasco. Also a new name, Sienna Spyro. Really excited to hear her one, Material Lover, in the next 10 minutes. But tell you what, in the last 5 years, it doesn't get much bigger than this. Here's Chapel Roan. Good luck, babe. You're on K-Rock. It's fine.

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0: Phil Jamieson there, lead singer of Grinspoon. Song from him, Blue as the Sunlight. New Aussie music here on K-Rock. And speaking of Grinspoon, they've been announced for good things in December this year. December 4 at the Flemington Racecourse. So we are excited because Phil, he loves it and we love a bit of Grinspoon. But right now, I want to tell you about Smoko.
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0: Yeah, look, for the next few weeks, we are still running with Smoko, thanks to our mates at Avco Cafe 24/7. 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I'll tell you right now, but it's pretty simple. 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Personally, I'm a big fan of Grovedale, Mount Dunedin, the one on Surf Coast Highway there. Well, I mean, they both are, but they're excellent. So there'll be a QR code. You scan that. Every Friday, we give away $200 to people that have scanned. So you go in the draw, and hey, $200 for a shout of Super Smoko. And then you can shout your crew. We love it. Again, go and scan that QR code at your Avco Cafe 24/7. Going to look back at the big hit energy we have coming up for you. How about Calvin Harris teaming up with Rihanna?

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0: 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Again, your home of the big hit energy. And what we love to do is tell you about what we have coming up. With plenty of chances to win some incredible things. 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It is so exciting because even yesterday, depending on who you barrack for, you're either happy or you weren't. It's great to have the Cats men's and women's going up and about. 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Traffic and weather in a moment. 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
5: Avalon to Werribee, Princes Freeway moving well for the run north to Melbourne. If you're headed that way this afternoon, Geelong through Townsville, traffic about Ferrari Street both ways, along with Mallop Street and Yarra Street there as well. At Port Arlington, clear through town for the run both ways on Newcombe Street into Fisher Street. 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Weather dropping to 6 degrees overnight, a partly cloudy top of 16 on the way for tomorrow, right now 14 degrees. More traffic across the weekend. Keep it K-Rock.
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Avril Lavigne there. I'm with you, an absolute classic. You are listening to K-Rock 955. Good afternoon. My name is Tim and I'm hanging out with you here till 6 o'clock tonight, taking you through to the end of your weekend, getting ready for your meal prep. Maybe things are a little bit chaotic or maybe you're just getting things done. Ticking them off your list. Regardless, I got your backing track sorted. Or, I mean, if you want to turn it up and have a party with me, then I would love it. You can always get in touch with me, 5223 2955. Shoot me a message at K-Rock Geelong as well on our socials. Always up for a chat. But great music coming up and a big hit energy is what we always deliver. And I tell you what, we got Creed, we got Olivia Dean really soon. And we are going to rip into brand new. And this will get you up and about. Bit of funky funk. It is Bruno Mars, On My Soul. And you're on K-Rock.

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2: I love reality TV.
0: Yes, we're going to have a look at some of the biggest trending stories across Geelong, Surf Coast and the Bellarine. And look, this one got announced a couple of days ago, but everyone's still collectively losing their minds. The NFL is coming to Melbourne. If you love gridiron, if you love the biggest of the big, it is coming to Melbourne in September. And it is going to be the San Francisco 49ers, Los Angeles Rams, Friday, September 11 at the MCG. Everyone's excited that the NFL, for premiership points as well, I guess what we would call it here in Australia, so we're playing a legitimate game that goes into their full season back in America. But just like the Super Bowl, there's going to be a halftime entertainment show and been announced this week. None other. They love Australia. They've lived here for a little bit on and off. The Jonas Brothers. I'm a sucker for all And people are excited. I mean, can you blame them? This song came out a while ago now, and we love it. And also their newer stuff.

0: So the Jonas Brothers are going to be rocking the halftime show, but they're not the only ones. Aussie Axe, Peking Duck, Grinspoon, Sneaky Sound System, they are among the Aussie Axe set to perform. It's going to take over Melbourne next month. It is one of the biggest trending stories, and we love it. If you want to see that story and everything else that is trending, head to our website, krock.com.au. Kim
1: and Davo. It's the Hunger Games out there when you're dating. I did not volunteer as tribute.
0: No.
1: No, but of course with dating life, there comes with all these different dating terms, breadcrumbing.
0: So, and that's like when you leave just little things that are exciting. You don't give them the full life.
1: Yeah, yeah. Or it's like liking photos, but you're not really jumping into the DMs. You're sort of breadcrumbing, giving them a little bit so they like a little bit of that, but then you're not going all the way in there. But also
0: say full loaf.
1: Yes, full loaf. You're not getting the full loaf. Getting a sad piece of soggy white bread.
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0: 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So if it was short, you could say sport, court, port. There we go. I got scared for a second. 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So excited. Picks back up tomorrow morning with Tom and Loggy starting from 6 a.m. We have a quick break on the other side. Sabrina Carpenter. And a bit of Britney.

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6: Some patchy traffic for both Grey River and Kennet River, but otherwise the Great Ocean Road is delay-free, incident-free for the run both ways. Avalon to Werribee, Princes Freeway also delay-free, moving well for the run north to Melbourne if you're headed that way. At Warn Ponds, busy as usual for the run both ways past the shopping centre on Colac Road. Enjoy some great August offers across a range of vehicles with Chery's August sale event until August 17. Yes, August, right now. Chery for the road ahead. Dropping to 6 degrees overnight, a partly cloudy top of 16 for tomorrow, right now 13 degrees. More traffic across the weekend. And keep it K-Rock.
7: Say it right. Harton. Harton. Harton.

Loving that one from Tempest City. It's called Self-Aware. Really getting around it. Good afternoon, wherever you are across Geelong. My name is Tim, hanging out with you here at the radio station on Moorabool Street, looking out after a big weekend. We've all had one, I tell you what, especially if you went to Marvel Stadium yesterday. Doubleheader, Cats against North Melbourne. I don't want to do any spoilers if you're trying to catch up. KROQ.com.au is where you can go. Historic first call for the KROQ footy team as well. So incredible stuff from them. But until 6 o'clock, let's just get some big hit energy together. I think that's a great combo. The three of us, me, you, big hit energy. Let's lock in. We've got Alex Warren soon. We've also got Everything But The Girl. But right now, Liv Rodrigo, good for you. You're on KROQ.

0: good. Team Jesus and the Gene Teasers. 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They did the first ever gig last Friday night, just the last Friday gone, at church at the Arts Centre. Historic. It was absolutely epic. We love it, bringing big names to Geelong with incredible shows. And if you didn't catch it, again, like I said, go to our socials at K-Rock Geelong and check it out for yourself, because it was epic and we are expecting more at church thanks to the Arts Centre.
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0: 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Maybe you work from home and, you know, you got to treat yourself and the family. Maybe you work in an office block. I don't know. We want you to be shouted with the best smoko ever, and Abco will do that for you. So, like I said, scan that QR code for your chance to get involved. And again, on Friday, another $200 will be given away. After this, got Tame Impala. And also, this man's coming to Australia in December this year, it's Harry Styles. You're on K-Rock.
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0: in my face.
1: We've breathed along on the Surf Coast. You're on K-Rock this afternoon. Well, it's pretty much nighttime now, and I tell you what, I'm out of here. So I'm not going to leave you in the dark, though. You got some Pearl Jam, Cat's Eye, Ariana Grande, just in the next 10 minutes alone, but your Sunday night soundtrack is sorted with that big hit energy. I'll be back tomorrow afternoon from 3 o'clock. It's normally when I drive you home with my mate Davo. So till I see you, do me a favour, take it easy.
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13: No change Avalon to Werribee. Princes Freeway having a good afternoon so far, and that good run continues northbound to Melbourne. Manifold Heights, Shannon Avenue seeing some traffic about both ways around Autumn Street and the Hamilton Highway. At Bowen Heads, clear both ways for Bowen Heads Road and Tuckfield Street, a good run both ways through Ocean Grove. Census night was Tuesday the 11th of August. There's still time to complete. 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Dropping to 6 degrees overnight, a partly cloudy top of 16 on the way for Deverell. Right now 11 degrees, more traffic across the weekend. Keep it K-Rock.
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That's when I knew that your heart was scarring. 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
2: About the game on Saturday, GMHBA Stadium, I got a tap on the shoulder, beautiful 10-year-old Logan, and he goes, Davo, are you a fan of Bailey Smith as well?
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2: I said, yeah, man.
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3: Yeah.
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2: But I've watched heaps.
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1: A beautiful friend of mine gifted me a voucher to go to Soltaire Spa. Oh. So I went in there and I had myself a 60-minute massage. It was incredible. And this is not a sponsored post here.
2: No.
1: There's nothing like a full-body massage to realise that physical touch is missing in your life.
2: Oh, mate.
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2: Hey, okay. You're doing just fine.
1: Well, I kind of wanted to ask, like, what are we? And I posted that up on my Instagram because I thought, this is a bit of fun. Like I said, there was more concern than giggles, much like my mum, Irene, replying to the story.
2: Welfare check.
1: Ask anyone for a hug. I bet someone will.
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1: So I was away because I had to get an operation, a laparoscopy and a hysteroscopy. And basically that means you're pantless on a table. I went to get a wax. Now, normally in these types of places, they have a dedicated room for this. Yeah. But this just seemed to be a back room where people would store their bags and whatnot for lunch. So pants off, jumped on the table. She comes in and then she's like, oh, do you mind getting off the table because I need to move it? So I jump off, help her move this table.
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1: 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And she goes, oh, does it? 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And
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1: I gave her the out.
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2: 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Like, I knew straight away that you had Foxtel growing up. I knew Ava from the newsroom definitely had Foxtel growing up. And I knew by looking in the mirror, Davo definitely didn't.
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1: No, because you're painting it. 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
2: It's just because you're not a common man and that's okay, mate. Big Tim from the radio. All good.
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0: Kim and Davo.
1: It's the Hunger Games out there when you're dating. I did not volunteer as tribute.
2: No.
1: No, but of course with dating life, there comes with all these different dating terms, breadcrumbing.
2: So, and that's like when you leave just little things that are exciting. You don't give them the full life.
1: Yeah, yeah. Or it's like liking photos, but you're not really jumping into the DMs. You're sort of breadcrumbing, giving them a little bit so they like a little bit of that, but then you're not going all the way in there. But also
2: say
1: one
2: full loaf.
1: Yes, full loaf. You're not getting the full loaf. Getting a sad piece of soggy white bread.
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3: Yeah.
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1: A beautiful friend of mine gifted me a voucher to go to Soltaire Spa. So I went in there and I had myself a 60-minute massage. It was incredible. And this is not a sponsored post here.
2: No.
1: There's nothing like a full-body massage to realise that physical touch is missing in your life.
2: Oh, mate.
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2: Hey, okay. You're doing just fine.
1: Well, I kind of wanted to ask, like, what are we? And I posted that up on my Instagram because I thought, this is a bit of fun. Like I said, there was more concern than giggles, much like my mum, Irene, replying to the story.
2: Welfare check.
1: Ask anyone for a hug. I bet someone will.
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0: Kim and Dave.
1: If you grew up with Foxtel, it leaves a stain on you that you take with you through the rest of your life.
2: Yeah, that's right. Like, I knew straight away that you had Foxtel growing up. I knew Ava from the newsroom definitely had Foxtel growing up. And I knew by looking in the mirror, Davo definitely didn't.
1: It was like a quick little whiff of it right at the end before I moved out of home.
2: What? Can I ask you, did your family have a boat?
3: I don't want to answer.
2: Yeah. That's because you reek of having Foxtel growing up.
1: It was an old boat from the 80s. Dad bought it for a couple hundred bucks.
2: You don't need to justify. It's okay.
1: No, because you're painting it. It's you're well just, played.
2: It's
1: well
2: just
1: played.
2: Just because you're not a common man well and that's played. Okay, mate. Big Tim from the radio. All good.
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2: Pretty quiet out there for a marvellous Monday morning on our roads. If you are driving through Port Arlington on Queenscliff Road, there has been an accident. Queenscliff bound just a kilometre after Coatsworth Road and a kilometre before Old St. Leonard's Road. Just drive with care if you are in the area. 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More traffic all day while you work. 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
4: Hey there, it's Nicole taking a look at what's coming up in the news this morning. The election promises have started flowing for Geelong, the Liberals promising a $50,000 CCTV network on Pakington Street. A gunman is on the run after the near-fatal shooting of a gangland figure in Altona North last night. Victoria Police is set to call on a further 200 reservists after a successful start to the program. Police have laid charges over an incident that forced a suburban shopping centre into lockdown last week, and Sam Pang has taken out the gold logie in Aussie TV's Night of Night. In sport, a huge blow for Melbourne's finals campaign, with star forward Jacob Van Rooyen set for a stint on the sidelines. And calls are growing for an overhaul of the Australian cricket team after an opening test loss to Bangladesh. Morning fog, then sunny and 16 today, and we'll have more news at 6.
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0: Kim and Dave.
1: It's the Hunger Games out there when you're dating. I did not volunteer as tribute.
2: No.
1: No, but of course with dating life, there comes with all these different dating terms, breadcrumbing.
2: So, and that's like when you leave just little things that are exciting. You don't give them the full life.
1: Yeah, yeah. Or it's like liking photos, but you're not really jumping into the DMs. You're sort of breadcrumbing, giving them a little bit so they like a little bit of that, but then you're not going all the way in there. But also
2: say full loaf.
1: Yeah, full loaf. You're not getting the full loaf. Getting a sad piece of soggy white bread.
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1: So I was away because I had to get an operation, a laparoscopy and a hysteroscopy. And basically that means you're pantless on a table. I went to get a wax. Now, normally in these types of places, they have a dedicated room for this. Yeah. But this just seemed to be a back room where people would store their bags and whatnot for lunch. So pants off, jumped on the table. She comes in and then she's like, oh, do you mind getting off the table because I need to move it? 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
1: 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And she goes, oh, does it? 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
18: If you are utilising Queenscliff Road through Port Arlington this morning, just drive with care as there has been an accident and emergency crews are attending to the scene. About a kilometre after Coatsworth Road and a kilometre before Old St Leonard's Road, if you're Queenscliff bound. Other than that, it's very quiet indeed. You run into Melbourne along the Geelong Ring Road and the Princes Freeway is beautiful. No delays at the Maltby Bypass or the Point Cook Bend. It is smooth sailing onto the Westgate Freeway and over the bridge into Melbourne. For children, fighting cancer is one thing. 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More traffic all day while you work. 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
15: 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Hey, it's AJ with your latest K-Rock news. Parents across Geelong and the Surf Coast should know this afternoon whether teachers will be going on strike this Wednesday. Public school teachers and principals have until 10 this morning to vote on a revised pay and conditions offer by the Victorian government. Industrial action could still happen if the offer is rejected. Mixed news from the Albanese government in the latest Resolve poll. Cost of living concerns have fallen to their lowest levels in 3 years, with strong support for changes to negative gearing and capital gains tax concessions. However, voters have been scathing of the government's immigration policies. The recent rains helped local water storages lift to almost 68% capacity. But Sean, coming from Barwon Water, says they're still helping preserve potable water by using recycled where possible.
8: We supply recycled water to a lot of the wineries on the Bellarine. Also, we supply Class A recycled water to houses in growth areas like Torquay North and Armstrong Creek for uses like flushing toilets and watering the gardens.
15: A night of high emotion at the Logies. The late Sam Neill won the Silver Logie for Best Actor, while Magda Szymanski made her first appearance since her cancer battle. She was a surprise presenter of the Gold Logie to Sam Pang for Sam Pang Tonight, The Front Bar, and Have You Been Paying Attention?
9: I am very, very lucky to work on two shows that have lots of things in common. They started off small, they've got a wonderful production staff that makes our job easy, and they're both hosted by 85-year-old men who shouldn't be on television.
15: Sam speaking on Channel 7 there.
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15: GWS coach Adam Kingsley says he hopes Toby Green stays at the club. The Bulldogs' Carlton draw has officially ended the Giants' season despite a 54-point win against West Coast. Kingsley says he hopes Toby stays despite speculation of a move to Geelong.
11: As I've said in the past, we know he's going to make a decision at the end of the year. We're hopeful and we'll cross that bridge when it comes.
15: And calls are growing for an overhaul of the Australian cricket team. It follows the horror loss to Bangladesh, the world's number one side losing to the world number nine side by 9 wickets. Captain Pat Cummins says the batters need to look at what went wrong.
12: I think it's pretty clear it's not quite functioning as well as we'd like as a group. So I'm sure the batters will get together and talk about, you know, maybe review some footage, review methods, their approaches to how they were this week, and, you know, we need to make some changes to our style.
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15: Taking a look at 2 to 3 foot south to southwesterly surf today, so that's shoulder to head high kind of territory, with the swells going up around a metre to the south and southwest. As we take a look at the tides for the day, we saw our first low tide just after midnight at 12:41, 0.36 of a metre. It was a high tide at 6:26, 1.08 metres. The next low tide, that'll be just after midday, 0.36 of a metre, with another high tide tonight around 1.14 of a metre. And that's the latest surf.
0: Rex Corral Skoda, your surprising source of hybrid motoring.
10: K-Rock weather.
15: Morning fog, then sunny and the top of 16 degrees. Today we are a long way away from that 16 right now. Currently we're sitting at 4. You're up to date with Tom and Loggy.
0: 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The cooler months are here, which lines up nicely with their own sense of self.
13: Good morning, 6:05. Welcome to Monday. Hey, Gun Log.
1: I'm doing real well, mate. Sorry.
13: It's the magpie in the studio.
1: It is.
13: Yeah.
1: No, I'm doing good, mate. What about you?
13: Yeah, I'm good, thanks. Had a lovely weekend. I was at Blackman's yesterday. That's always a good day.
1: Oh, did they get you there to work, but instead of working, you just got on the piss and then just acted like it was cool because, you know, their whole thing is about getting on the beers and stuff?
13: Well, responsibly, of course. It's my job.
1: You didn't have to, like, introduce any bands or anything like that?
13: No, I was crossing back here to the station.
1: Were you?
13: Yeah.
1: Oh, wow.
13: I was working.
1: Yeah. Oh, mate. Please.
13: I had like 2 beers.
1: Okay. You're working.
13: Yeah. I took some home.
1: Yeah. No, that's good.
13: Anyway, it was a good old day. it was good to hang out with Lee Troop and the Geelong Running Festival crew.
1: Oh, wow. This is so cool. Tim, I saw him on the weekend and I'm like, he's, you know, you're training and everything? He's like, yeah.
13: He's not training. I may have been sort of guilted into somewhat agreeing to maybe doing the 6.5.
1: You're kidding
13: me.
1: We'll see, mate.
13: See if my knee can hold up.
1: You're not.
13: Why not?
1: Because you're not. No, your knee hasn't fully recovered yet. You're not going to go from zero running to running 6.5K.
13: It can't be that far.
1: No, I love you, but I need to save you from yourself.
13: I've been spending a lot of time with runners, so to me now, like, 6.5K sounds like, as someone who doesn't do the running myself.
1: I can't.
13: Like, 30Ks is a big run. 20Ks is a big run. 6.5.
1: I will not allow you to do this.
14: Do that in a day.
1: I will not allow you to do it.
14: Okay.
1: I'm just letting you know. You can donate, okay?
14: Okay.
1: That's what you can do.
14: Okay.
1: God, you made me mad first thing. 607 on a Monday.
14: I'm going to have to call Lee Tripp and say, Mum says no.
1: Bloody oath. Tell him I'm not going to have to deal with a whole nother year of my knee hurts.
14: Yeah,
1: no,
14: true.
1: Nah,
14: there
1: not happening.
14: That. There is that.
1: That's like if I told you I was just going to start, you'd be like, your body, mate.
14: Is wonderful and is a wonderland is what I would say.
1: Really?
14: Yeah.
1: Thanks. I did wash my hair. Maybe that's what happened. Anyway.
14: Smells good.
1: We've got a big old Monday ahead. Jono is coming in and there's a lot to talk about.
14: Sniffing balls?
1: We're going to talk about sniffing balls.
14: Yeah.
1: But two draws this week.
14: Yeah,
1: weekend,
14: two.
1: Which means we've got to play the great draw song at some point this morning as well.
14: Up there, Kazali?
1: No. It's a draw, but the teams are even.
14: Ah, okay. Yeah, I forgot about that one.
1: Are you awake today?
14: Mate, I'm here. I'm fine. You're a bit bitey, though. I don't know what's happened on your weekend.
1: I know.
14: Everything okay?
1: How did your weekend go?
14: Fine.
1: Yeah?
14: Mind your business.
1: All right, we are out of control. Rhyme Rally is also coming up. Chance to win a jerky and caller of the week, and it's all coming
14: that.
1: Up.
14: Yeah, yeah. We'll have fun. You know that much, that's
1: we
14: for
1: will.
14: Sure.
1: But we will. But coming up next, I want to start things off with, now be careful.
14: Mm-hmm.
1: I'm going to be very careful, but I need to speak about Boeing.
14: Oh.
1: First.
14: The B word.
1: I need to speak about Boeing.
14: Got a little red laser on you already.
1: Oh, no.
14: Moving from your head to your heart.

0: 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It's Tom and Loggy for Mimosa Home.
1: We're laughing about something stupid, really stupid. We'll get to it in a minute.
0: Yeah.
1: But so I don't like to talk about it because it's a little bit scary, but Boeing,
0: yeah,
1: they've had their problems and
0: sorry, are we talking about the same Boeing?
1: What do you mean?
0: Look at how you've written that on the whiteboard.
1: Oh, yeah, no, I couldn't deal with it. I couldn't deal with the spelling. I said, yeah, Boeing like archery Boeing when it's Boeing, B-O-E.
0: Yeah.
1: But there's another, your Bo, your middle B-E-A-U. Name's Bo, so you're Boeing as well,
0: yeah.
1: B-E-A-U,
0: yeah.
1: Boeing.
0: But someone's this, Boeing.
1: Yeah, it's Boeing. It's all alleged,
0: yes.
1: But sometimes when people talk about Boeing, they then
0: disappear.
1: Go, yeah. It happens.
0: Whistle blip.
1: Then
0: gone.
1: Bang, yeah. Right? So we're always a bit scared whenever there's some Boeing news. But I've seen something and I'm like, okay, this is why the anxious friend comes in handy sometimes.
0: Mm.
1: Because I always think airplanes back in the day, I assume, had a key. Or some type of...
0: Turn it over.
1: Yeah, something like that.
0: Mm.
1: And nowadays it's all, you know, I'm assuming as well, it's all smart and stuff. You just press a button, okay? And it's just like the Teslas with the phones. You don't even need keys. You just need your phone and you just go up and it's like everything's just like automated and online and blah, blah, blah, blah.
0: Oh, yeah, but they still have to flick like 30 switches to switch the plane on.
1: Yeah, but see, I was always thinking, what happens... If someone decides, oh, yeah, I might hack into that and see what happens.
0: Yeah. Look, that's a really great question because it's the sort of, like, it's the sort of thing you don't think about.
1: Yeah. No, I do. I think about it.
0: Okay.
1: And so apparently they've been doing some studies and security researchers from the University of California, San Diego and Oberlin College have discovered a way to access the Boeing 737's autopilot systems. So it was all in controlled circumstances, but they're like, this professor said, it was like we found the goddamn exhaust port on the Death Star.
0: Oh.
1: Right? For those that don't know Star Wars, the Death Star, you could not get rid of. This thing was made so intact, but the one thing they forgot was like a little air conditioning unit that if you spotted in the, if you hit it in the right spot, boom, it would blow up the whole thing, right?
0: Torpedoes down there and it was the one weak spot.
1: Right? So they found out that they could change the Boeing's flight plan.
0: Mm.
1: They tampered with the fuel gauges.
0: Cool.
1: They tricked it into thinking it was at the wrong height.
0: Oh, no.
1: And they're like, yeah, it just takes a little bit. You can get into it with no special tools in about 15 seconds.
0: 15 seconds?
1: 15 seconds.
0: Hang on. But this wasn't a plane that was in the air. This is when you say it's like controlled.
1: It was like a controlled study environment,
0: like, yeah,
1: right?
0: Okay.
1: They said you can shove in a piece of electronics a little bit bigger than a quarter. Obviously, American speak, a coin.
0: Yeah.
1: That lets you basically tell the autopilot what to do and lie to the pilot about changes to the flight plan. Excuse me? Excuse me?
0: Okay, so you have to be able to get to the actual plane and stick something into the plane first. So,
1: well, it seems as if my understanding of this is that in some cases you can hack in, and in other cases, if you want to do a little bit more, you kind of have to have something on the electronics.
0: Oh, well, no,
1: it takes about 15 seconds. There's no special tool.
0: Well, I mean,
1: no special tool.
0: There's no one's getting on the tarmac that shouldn't be on the tarmac. That's never happened.
1: Yeah, never. And they were saying as well, yeah, look, it is a little bit concerning because pilots' displays can be rewritten and readouts can be manipulated and the autopilot can be overridden. Mm. And when I was younger, you know when you're younger and your parents are like, hey, this is a really good movie for young kids to watch. Yeah, watch it, watch it. That is basically the plot of Die Hard 2. And I've been stressed about planes ever since. Okay, Die Hard 2 had terrorists take over the airport and they were like, yeah, keep flying. You got heat. And the pilot thought, spoiler alert, the pilot thought that they had heaps of space left to come down to the tarmac. Oh, we've got heaps. No, boom, tarmac, explosion.
0: Mm.
1: People died. Die Hard 2. It's here now.
0: Die Harder. It literally is, isn't it? Die Hard 2, Die Harder.
1: Yeah.
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0: 19 minutes past 6 on K-Rock 955. Can't believe we didn't open with this. Foggy bottom boys out there this morning.
1: Oh, yeah. Pretty foggy on the way in from the Ballerine this morning.
0: Yeah. Lara's pretty foggy, although it sort of cleared up around Corio. But if you see any fog this morning, I'm surprised we also have not heard from our fog correspondent, Tenno.
1: Well, he's probably, you know, driving safe.
0: We might be on an RDO.
1: Maybe.
0: Might not be working today. But if you see fog in your travels around town, please do let us know about it. We'll let everyone know. And please be safe out there. It is 4 degrees at the moment at the refinery. Feels like 2. 16 the top for us today. Once that fog burns off, going to have another sunny afternoon. Glorious yesterday. Oh, my God. It was a dangerous day to be a beer yesterday.
1: Yeah, it was delicious.
0: Oh, my goodness.
1: Delicious day.
0: Tomorrow, possible late shower 19 and then showers and 18 on Wednesday.
1: Coming up in trending across the morning, I'll be giving you all the Logies action, the fun commentary, the winners, who's been inducted into the Hall of Fame, et cetera, and some other trending news as well.
0: It's the one time a year we talk about free-to-air TV.
1: I love free-to-air TV. I do. I watch 10 Play. I'm watching
0: 10 Play is like, it's still on demand though, isn't it?
1: Yeah, it's on demand because I can't, I mean, Anthony Bourdain isn't running on Channel 10 at normal times. So okay. I have to catch him in my own time.
0: Right. Well, they should make a programming choice because what they are running at normal times is probably not.
1: More Anthony Bourdain.
0: Need more Anthony Bourdain, please.
1: Yeah. Yes, please. Hey, I know your spot is next, but also I'm going to help you with this one because you actually got a lot of people thinking on Friday after opening up about something the wrong way.
0: Yes, yeah. Oh, I know what you're talking about. Okay, we'll do it after Jumpin' Jumpin'. Destiny's Child's 21 past 6 on K-Rock. Good morning.

0: Courtney's Job, 25 past 6, K-Rock 955. Done. 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They've got beautiful new displays. They're brand new. They're open in Armstrong State. 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Last week, I brought to the table a conundrum and also how you handle said conundrum. I want to know what that said about your personality, right? Because I found myself approaching a two-way swinging door in a public building. It was a clear one with a metal frame, and I knew it was a two-way door, had a handle on the outside, and instead of using the momentum that I already had and pushing through the door, I stopped and I pulled it open and then went through it. And after I did that, I was like, why did I do that? And then it turns out that a lot of people are pullers.
1: Yeah, and a lot of people hadn't really thought about it until you mentioned it as well. Because I kind of think that I instinctively go the push if I'm not sure, because I feel like a push, you're not going using as much energy as if you pull and it doesn't work. If you pull and it doesn't work, it jolts your whole body. If you push and it doesn't work, well, you're in the just in the one spot.
0: Yeah, actually, and we had, I think Stacey said she was worried that she would, if she pulled, she would fall backwards and bruise her tailbone.
1: Yeah.
0: So the debate has continued across the weekend, and we have had some more communications, RE, vis-a-vis how it all works. Tony from Cario said that we didn't love him enough to answer his phone call, so he sent us an email.
1: We did. It was just a full board.
0: It was busy.
1: It was busy.
0: We ran out of phone lines twice. He said, ever heard of the 50-50-90 rule? Have you got this email?
1: Yes.
0: Yes, okay. So when you're confronted with a 50-50 opportunity, you've got a 90% chance of getting it wrong.
1: Which, that doesn't sound right to me. Isn't it a 50-50 chance?
0: I think it's. I think that's like, that's a bit of...
1: Oh, he's making a gag.
0: Yeah, yeah.
1: Oh, he's funny.
0: Yeah.
1: Sorry, Tone. I didn't get that. I know you're funny in real life, but... Yes. Is it a joke? Maybe it is something statistically.
0: It's like it's like Murphy's Law. I think it falls into that territory. Of
1: right.
0: Like Murphy's Law, the thing and the thing.
1: You're just making sounds.
0: So like, it's the 50-50-90 rule. You know, you've got 90% chance of getting it wrong. No, he said, having said that, if there is a C-type handle, which I said, there's that sort of C-shape handle on the door, metal one, it's designed for you to grab and therefore pull. Otherwise, it would just have a flat plate and you'd push.
1: Which is awesome to know.
0: Yes.
1: Because I've never thought about that. And I'll that not, makes sense.
0: I'll not remember that.
1: No, I think you will. I think you will.
0: No handle, push. Well, I'll know not to pull it if there's no handle, right? Because there's no handle.
1: Well, exactly. So that figures that problem out.
0: Yeah. But if there is a handle, you know not to push it. Is that?
1: Yes.
0: Okay.
1: That's what
0: the rule. That's the rule we're going with.
1: That's the rule. But you can sometimes push it, depending on if it's a two-way or not.
0: It's the 50-50-90 rule.
1: Don't know what it is funny.
2: 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Sounds a bit of this. Where were you when you first heard this?

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10: A little bit of traffic building now through the CBD on Ryrie Street and Latrobe Terrace. It is quite foggy in patches out there. Get those fog lights on and drive with care. Colac Road a little bit slow approaching Rossack Drive in both directions down in Warm Ponds. You run into Melbourne's pretty great. It's 1 hour and 1 minute from Ryrie Street to Port Melbourne. 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Sale ends Sunday. More traffic all day while you work. 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
13: Hey, it's AJ with your latest K-Rock news. The election promises have started flowing for Geelong. The Liberals promising a $50,000 CCTV network on Packington Street if elected. The Libs announcing 9 new cameras for the shopping strip if they win at the polls in November. A campaign launch for the opposition was held last night in Geelong. Police are investigating the death of a man at Clayton Railway Station last night. A 37-year-old man died after being taken into custody. They'd responded to reports of an agitated man armed with a knife. A taser had to be used after he advanced on officers. Ethical Standards is overseeing the investigation. Victoria will today commence the largest vaccination program against bird flu in the world. 5,000 little penguins will be protected against the H5 strain after one was found dead on Phillip Island. A gunman is on the run after a near-fatal shooting in Altona North last night. A gangland figure was ambushed outside his home shortly before 8 p.m. The shooter then fled the scene, leaving the victim with critical injuries. And Victoria Police is set to call on a further 200 reservists after a successful start to the program. It will see 200 former officers recruited to return to the job to work on the admin side of policing, freeing up officers to hit the beat. Geelong has already been the home to officers as part of the launch of the program.
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13: Yes, Carlton's mid-season turnaround is complete. A draw with the Western Bulldogs has locked the Blues into the wildcard game, locking down the top 10 of the season. The final round of the year will now be a jostle for finals positions heading into the final weeks of the season. That call thanks to Fox Footy. Melbourne is set to be without star forward Jacob Van Rooyen for 3 games. The forward handed a 3-game ban by the MRO for striking Port Adelaide's Elia Alia. Alia failed a concussion test after a collision in the second quarter on Saturday night. And Billy Slater has ruled himself out of coaching the Melbourne Storm for the time being. Slater had been speculated as a possible replacement for Craig Bellamy after the Supercoach's 2027 campaign, but Slater says he's not interested in a full-time role after standing aside as Queensland's Origin coach.
0: Brand new Mimosa displays open in Armstrong Estate. 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
13: Morning fog, then sunny in the top of 16 degrees today. Right now we're sitting at 4. You're up to date with Tom and Loggy.
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15: I love reality TV.
16: Fans of Slipknot, they were...
13: Sorry.
16: They would have seen that on their official Instagram account that Sid Wilson has been kicked out of the band. Effective immediately, Slipknot will no longer be associated with Sid Wilson. The message read on Instagram, we wish him the best in his future endeavours. There's a bit of infighting. Apparently, he's not the nicest.
17: I think he's gone pear-shaped. It's fallen apart with Kelly Osbourne as well, who he has a child with. Mm. They got engaged just before Ozzy passed away when they played that final concert of his, and it was all looking gravy until, obviously things have gone sideways, and she says that he's not a very nice guy.
16: She said, wait the F up and take some responsibility. I will not take your shh anymore. I'm done. So, there's a lot going on with both her and the band in regards to Sid. In other trending news, it is Logie's day after. So, of course, we've got heaps of Logie's action. The gold Logie went to Sam Pang, but Robert Irwin was the youngest host to ever do it. And his monologue was, I think he did pretty well. Let's have a listen.
18: Apparently, I am the youngest person ever to host these awards, which... Honestly, it is an honour, a massive honour. I grew up watching this ceremony. My mum would let me stay up way past my bedtime. I'd sit there in front of the telly, wide-eyed, just thinking, gee, Sam Pang is hilarious. Apparently, I hear that Channel 10 is also developing a reboot of Hughesy, We Have a Problem. And I think it's called, seriously, Hughesy, We Have a Problem. We're about to get going. But before we do, just a quick little bit of housekeeping. Unfortunately, Karl Stefanovic didn't RSVP tonight, which means we didn't have to hire quite as many bartenders. But we've kept him a spare seat, just in case. It's over there to the right. the far right. Guys, I'm pumped for an awesome night. Are we ready? You want to get this thing going?
17: No, you can hear the relief when he's like rapping. Right. He's like, yeah, I got there.
16: I know, because obviously he's not, comedy is not his main thing.
17: No.
16: And I think he did really, really well.
17: Yeah, good on him.
16: Yeah, what a legend.
17: Yeah.
16: Yeah, and he also spoke about the fact that I'm a celeb. Him and Julia Morris were both nominated for the Gold Logie. And he also spoke about the fact that the I'm a Celeb team and Channel 10 were like, hey, this is really good. Everyone's watching. It's great. Oh, by the way, you both won.
17: Yeah,
16: that was a little weird. Yeah. But yeah, I think he did a really good job.
17: That's what's trending this morning. Stay up to date with everything trending. KROQ.com.au is a great place to go to do all of that. What do you got for us next, mate?
16: There was something that I wanted to do to get closer to you, but also to kind of be a little Tom. Oh. Increase the Tom in my life.
17: Okay.
16: And I was looking into something and, I really need to look into it a little bit further. But if you are looking into this as well, you might, I've done some research.
17: All right. We'll hear about it after G-Flip. Bet on Fire at 20 to 7, KROQ 955. It's Tom and Lockie. Good morning.

0: Sinclair, Bed on Fire, 17 to 7, K-Rock 955. It is Tom and Loggy, and we're doing it for Mimosa Homes.
1: I've always wanted a tat. I wanted to be tatted up like you before, but I've just never been able to commit.
0: You should do it, mate. I've been encouraging you for ages.
1: I know. And it's so funny because so many people, I feel like I'm in the minority. I feel like everyone has a tat.
0: Yeah.
1: Like, right? And so I've always thought, oh, what would I get? And maybe where would I put it and whatever. Anyway, ephemeral tattoos. Remember how this is a thing? Ephemeral tattoos is something that it's a tattoo that is designed to fade within 3 years.
0: Oh, yes. Right? Okay.
1: So anywhere like from 9 months. They normally say from 9 to 15 months, but it can take up to 3 years to fade, right?
0: Yeah.
1: So it's kind of cool because you're like, oh, I'm just going to get a tat and then it's just going to fade.
0: I don't have to. Yeah.
1: You're not going to have it forever. Or will you?
0: Okay.
1: So it seems that the tats that are meant to fade aren't really fading.
0: What are they doing?
1: They're sticking around.
0: Oh, okay. I thought they were doing something weird like
1: no,
0: that.
1: No, so
0: like inverting or something.
1: Well, inverting? Ew. Obviously ephemeral tattoos were quite new, and so a couple of years ago a lot of people started getting it and thinking, this is great, right?
0: Yeah.
1: But now people are discovering that they're still around, but also certain designs. So, you know, if you have just, say, like a mandala symbol, right, maybe the outside's gone but the inside's still there, or some of the lines are gone and some are still there.
0: So you got like a you got parts of a tattoo.
1: Yeah. And the other thing is a lot of the time people are saying, okay, yeah, the black has faded, but it looks like, you know, my vein colour or whatever. So it's still there. And I'm just like, I'm such a sucker because I was thinking, yeah, this will be great. Like, I'll get, who knows, like, how cool would that be? You could get a full sleeve and then just be like, oh, I don't care. And people are like, why would you spend money on a tattoo? Because tattoos can be expensive.
0: Yeah.
1: Why would you spend money on something that's going to fade? But I thought that was the cool thing because then you can decide. And if you want it for real, you live with it, you go back and get a real one, right?
0: Yeah.
1: But yeah, now people are saying, oh, a couple of years on since this took off, it's not going anywhere.
0: Mm.
1: And the other fun little nugget is that, you know, with normal tattoos, you can get them lasered.
0: Yeah.
1: Right? Lasered off. You can't do that with the ephemeral tattoo because it uses a different ink.
0: Oh, good. So they didn't really have, they tested it but not really. And then everybody got excited about it.
1: Yeah.
0: And dove in and got a whole heap of different colours and stuff. And some of the colours are true to form and some aren't.
1: Is and also it's like black will, like, for a lot of people, there's one person that's in an article here that's saying that they had all black and some of it has faded but some of the black is still there.
0: Yeah, right.
1: So it's not like consistent. It's not consistent and overall, and I'm just like, oh, my God. Could you imagine? My anxiety has saved me again, mate.
0: Yeah.
1: Because I would have definitely made a decision and been like, yes, let's go. Woo!
0: No. Mm-hmm. I would never have let you do that.
1: Oh, really?
0: I would have been... I would have said, woo up. Don't be an idiot. Get
1: so
0: a
1: you
0: real
1: didn't believe
0: tattoo.
1: This. Did no, you not
0: well,
1: believe it?
0: I just, like, why
1: Because some people
0: you?
1: Are like, oh, why? Like, it's a possibility, like, that it wouldn't fade. And I'm like, no, that was the whole thing. That it was, that's what ephemeral means.
0: Yeah, but you just don't believe everything you read on the internet.
1: Oh. I am so naive.
0: We're going to get a tattoo. We'll do it this way.
1: Okay? We're not.
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3: I checked my letterbox. I got literally 5 different magnets. But we've got the census and it means we're not getting a fine for 2026, baby.
4: There we go, Davo. Honestly, you can go home for the day. 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
3: Type B.
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4: It's 9 minutes to 7 now on K-Rock 955 and slowly warming up outside. Yeah, we're up as high as 4.7 degrees, I should say, in Thompson without a P. It feels like 3.5, 16 in the top for us today. Lots of fog around. That should clear up to a nice sunny afternoon, much like yesterday. Tomorrow, possible late shower 19 and then Wednesday, showers and 18 degrees.
5: Anytime you call the show and get on air, we chuck you in the draw for call of the week. $150 to spend at Recess Bar and Eats. Eat, drink, play at Recess Bar and Eats. And we've got Ash from Ocean Grove on the phone. Morning, Ash.
6: Morning, guys. How are you going?
4: Good.
5: Thanks. You just heard our chat about the ephemeral tattoos and the fact that I'm scared to get one.
6: Yes, yeah. I'm not sure about the ephemeral one. I've never had experience with that. But I have a suggestion of one that you might like to think about as a permanent one.
4: Ooh. For Loggy?
6: I think you should get Wombie's paw print.
5: Oh, yes, that would be so cute.
4: Just on her throat there, right in the middle.
6: Closest to the heart, wherever possible.
5: Oh, that's gorgeous. Do you have paw prints on you, Ash?
6: I will, yes. Oh, yeah. I have 2 paw prints that are designed and ready to go.
5: Oh, I love that. Okay, I'm writing it down.
4: Okay.
5: I think the paw prints are good. I was going to do the outline maybe of his head or something like that because he's got pointy ears. And I've seen that. I know some people that have that, which is really cute. And maybe I'll also get Tom's head outlined there as well. You know, Wombie and Tom's head. A little bit different.
4: Yeah.
5: Same vibe.
6: Yeah, I love it.
4: Yeah. They'd be like, why have you got a thumb tattoo, don't you? I dated a girl once that had paw prints tattooed on her boobs. It was real classy.
5: Yeah.
4: Real classy.
5: No, it is.

0: Teddy Swims, it's The Door, 4-7.
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2: It is.
1: Looking forward to playing that a little bit later. We'll give you a word. You've got 10 seconds to rhyme with it three times. If you get it right, you go in the draw to win tickets to go and see Dom Dolla at Marvel Stadium September 24. And you can stay the night at Hotel Indigo Melbourne on Flinders. We'll give you some spending money as well.
2: Well, thanks to Geely Geelong. 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
1: 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People are saying, what? You guys gave that away on Friday. Oh, yeah, we got another set.
2: We do.
1: Yeah, we got the whole thing.
2: We take care of you. It's big ticket energy, baby.
1: Absolutely. News is next.
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9: Traffic building now for Ryrie Street and Latrobe Terrace, Fine Street and MacKillop Street. Starting to see some traffic action as well. Plenty of congestion for Breakwater Road in both directions through Belmont, Barman Heads Road and Settlement Road. Also a little bit slow through Belmont as well. Your run into Melbourne is pretty magnificent. It's an hour and 1 minute from Ryrie Street to Port Melbourne. 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
14: G'day, it's AJ with your latest K-Rock news. Public school teachers across the Geelong region have until 10 this morning to vote on a revised pay and conditions offer. The state government put forward the offer last week, and if accepted, it could stave off planned industrial action for this Wednesday. Parents had been nervous about the possibility of another strike. Canberra is under pressure to reveal its immigration plan, with a new poll showing sharp criticism of its handling of the issue. The Resolve poll has found most Aussies believe current immigration levels are too high. Home Affairs Minister Tony Burke says it remains under review.
15: We're going through a detailed policy process where you look at every possible consequence.
14: Geelong's successful role in launching the Police Reservist program has led to an expansion. The state set to recruit another 200 former officers to man desks and work in the admin side of the job, freeing up officers to hit the beat. Geelong was one of the initial stations to see a reservist on duty. A Melbourne gangland figure is fighting for life after being gunned down outside his Altona North home last night. The man was ambushed by a gunman in the driveway of the property at Marigold Avenue. He remains in a critical condition as police appeal for information. And Sam Pang has won the Gold Logie at television's Night of Nights. The ceremony's former host, also a part of Have You Been Attention's Gong for Best Comedy. Deborah Mailman, Andrew Denton and A Country Practice have all been inducted into the Logie's Hall of Fame.
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14: A 9-goal first quarter for Sydney has been too much for Essendon in its clash with the Swans. The Bombers won the final three quarters by a point, but fell to the Swans by 36 points to continue its horror season. Caretaker coach Dean Solomon says three quarters simply isn't good enough.
16: It's great to play three quarters, but that's just not going to get it done at AFL level, as we know. And yes, we've got a young group, but we just can't accept that.
14: Pressure is growing on Australia's selectors to make changes after the Aussies suffered one of its worst losses in history. The Aussies lost a test on home soil to Bangladesh for the first time, falling in Darwin by 9 wickets. With calls for changes ahead of the second test in Mackay, Captain Pat Cummins says there is a pattern emerging.
17: It's one test, but it's also a little bit of a trend as well. So trying to work out, you know, do you need to intervene now or do you let it play out? You think it's the way forward?
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14: Taking a look at 2 to 3 foot south to southwesterly surf today, so that's shoulder to head high kind of territory, with the swells going up around a metre to the south and southwest. As we take a look at the tides for the day, we saw our first low tide just after midnight at 12:41, 1.36 of a metre. It was a high tide at 6:26, 1.08 metres. The next low tide, that'll be just after midday, 0.36 of a metre, with another high tide tonight around 6:40. 1.14 of a metre. And that's the latest surf.
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4: K-Rock weather.
14: Still a bit foggy outside. It's just going to clear up into a sunny day with a top of 16 degrees. Right now we're sitting at 5. You're up to date with Tom and Loggy.
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18: Good morning, it is Tom and Loggy on this Monday. Hope you had a wonderful weekend, having a good morning. It's foggy around town at the moment. Well, certainly it is in Lara, and it was when you were driving in.
19: Exactly. Yeah. So thanks to our fog correspondents out in the field.
18: Yes, let us know if you see some fog. Let us know. With speaking of correspondents, when we put something out there, not always, but sometimes we strike gold and we get a result.
19: Mm.
18: And this is what happened last week. The week before, I went to a singles night. It's called Thursday. It was on a Thursday. They're called Thursday night, but it was at Here and Now, my friend's bar, on Ryrie Street. And we had a great old time. But then she told me the next day that a guy who was doing the karaoke had lost his rainbow scarf, and it was very important to him.
19: Yes, that's right, yeah.
18: And so we put it out to the people, said, hey, if you know where this scarf is, and you're feeling maybe guilty because you accidentally took it or you deliberately took it or whatever, you can bring it and drop it off at the station and we'll make sure it gets to where it goes. So we did. So it did. It happened. It appeared. I got into
19: Stop
18: work. Not the next day, maybe the day after, a couple of days after, and ended up getting the scarf back to Ben, who owns it. So
19: I
18: he's happy.
19: That.
18: And from Here and Now Bar, very happy. And so everybody had a great time, and all's well that ends well.
19: That is so such a good news story to start our week, mate. Yeah,
18: absolutely. And look, I'm looking forward to the next singles night now. See what else I can steal.
19: Okay.
18: No, it wasn't me.
19: Kind of sounds like it was, yeah.
18: Sorry, it's a grand final public holiday weekend, by the way, the Friday there.
19: So nice. We'll see you there. Chuck it in your diaries. Jono is coming up in the next hour, but up next, little birdie spoke to me on the

0: It is a shit. That's new stuff.
1: It is.
0: I don't know anything about Tame Impala. There's one thing I know, it's I don't know Tame Impala.
1: Mate, get around it.
0: 7:10 on K-Rock 955. It's Tom and Loggy from Mimosa Homes.
1: I love it when little birdies come and talk to me, you know, because it makes me feel like I'm a Disney princess. And when I was a child, I used to stand out with my finger and will birds to fly down and land on my finger.
0: You know, it helps if you've got like seed or something like.
1: Yeah, but I didn't have seed and I just had myself, and I thought that my connection with animals was right there. But it seems that little birdies come to me in other ways, shapes and forms, not just animal little birdies, but birdies of a human variety that like to fly down and whisper in my ear little tidbits and tales.
0: This show really has been people-powered this morning, hasn't it?
1: It really everything has. Is we love like, our people.
0: We've got a tip of this and we've got some that. Feedback about
1: we
0: that.
1: Love
0: and
1: that.
0: People say we suck because of this.
1: I know. How good is it? We love the people. Someone said to me that normally what happens, right, in this line of work, you and I, we get access to a lot of different things and competitions and whatnot, but it's always, it's in the back of our minds that if we win something, it's not good. It's not a good look, you know what I mean? Because we are at the radio station and we're the people that kind of give out competitions.
0: We do
1: all the time.
0: Yeah, we're on this side of the competitions. We're not on that. We get our free stuff other ways.
1: Yeah, exactly. And, you know, we've got access that other people don't have to certain things, right?
0: We're going Lion King.
1: No, not yet.
0: Just putting it out there. Just manifesting.
1: You know, and so I generally don't like to enter other competitions because I think, well, I get a lot more pull. Like, you, for example, you're going to Good Things Festival and you're doing interviews and stuff and you're getting
0: work.
1: Behind the scenes.
0: It's fun work. It's work that I want to do.
1: Okay.
0: But it's fun, but it's work.
1: Yeah, but it's also a massive get, right? Other people don't have access to that.
0: No.
1: So is there any truth to the rumour that you have stolen out of another family's mouth?
0: What?
1: A prize.
0: What? That not was from here. Oh, mate, you get fired for that. If we take prizes from here.
1: Not here. My understanding is that it's Westfield related.
0: Oh, here we go.
1: So a little birdie told me that out the front of Big W, it was, I don't know if it was last week or the week before.
0: It was the week before.
1: Okay.
0: I know where
1: the AFLW
0: yes.
1: Cats were there.
0: Yes.
1: And they were meeting kids and they were, you know, having a bit of fun and you could write your name down to win a prize pack.
0: Okay. Well, hang on, right?
1: Yeah.
0: So Mum had the girls.
1: Yeah.
0: And I went and met them and took the girls and a lady came over to us and said, hey, AFLW Cats are just down there. We're at the playground.
1: Yeah.
0: And she had like tote bags with like, and she's like, they give you a tote bag and it's got like a lunchbox and a cat's water bottle in there as well.
1: Wow, so you already had things given to you.
0: Yeah.
1: And that wasn't enough, was
0: and
1: it?
0: The girls were very excited. They were stoked. So we went, we stayed there for ages and the AFLW girls were beautiful.
1: Yeah.
0: They were so good with my girls.
1: Yeah.
0: And kicking footies.
1: Bless.
0: You know, the escalators that go down out the front of Big W there, down to the car park.
1: Yeah.
0: Indy kicked a footy and it went down those escalators. Oh. Right, to like a run down and grab. Anyway, I was talking to the team that were organising it, the Westfield ladies. I was like, this is amazing. You guys are like, gee, want more of this, please?
1: Yeah.
0: And so they were like, please like leave us a review, scan this QR code.
1: Okay,
0: so
1: all of this, you're trying to talk your way out of it.
0: So I scanned a QR code, left them a review, and then I scanned another QR code because they were like, scan this too, you might win a prize pack. And at that moment, that's when you and I, our job kicks in essentially and you're like, I assume I'm not allowed to win because you just assume you're not allowed to win.
1: Yeah.
0: But then I thought about it.
1: But also, I don't want to go up against other people in the community that don't have access to the things that we have. And that's just me as a person.
0: I want to swear at you so bad
1: that's
0: right now.
1: Me.
0: I want to swear. Girl, I want to swear. I never want to swear on the radio, but I want to swear.
1: So you put your name in.
0: So I scanned a QR code. I was like, there aren't actually that many people here. We might actually be in with a chance for this.
1: Yeah.
0: Yes, sure enough, last week I got an email from Centre Management.
1: Oh, did you?
0: Congratulations, Tom. And they're like, hey, this could be, you know, we know phishing emails, like scam emails look like this.
1: Yeah.
0: So jump on the on the Westfield app and have a look at our list of winners. And I was like, oh, cool. So like a bunch of people went.
1: Cute. Nice. And it says Tom Lewis. Yes.
0: Congratulations, oh. Winner for Victoria.
1: Right.
0: And I was like, ah.
1: See, the thing is, normally, this is the funny thing. So normally after the show, you kind of go and you'll always go to Westfield and get something to eat, right? Yeah, yeah. And you always pop your head in and say, hey, I'm just leaving. But on Friday, I did not get a, yes. I'm just leaving.
0: Yeah.
1: What I heard is that you went and picked up this prize pack.
0: Yes.
1: And why wasn't I made aware of it?
0: Because it's none of your business.
1: Why? It is my business.
0: It's for my daughters.
1: Oh, there it is. It's
0: they, you know, there they just because is. Their dad works on the radio there doesn't mean is. That they don't deserve to win competitions too.
1: Did you need to get free tickets to the footy the other week?
0: They're not, none of your business. Shut up.
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3: Receiving reports of an incident on Colac Road. Looks like it's southbound approaching South Valley Road. Doesn't seem to be causing any delays at the moment. Plenty of traffic for Ryrie Street and Latrobe Terrace in the CBD. The Princess Highway is pretty stop-start in both directions through Corio and Norlane. Thompson Road also a bit stop-start in both directions through Norlane and Bell Park. 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
0: 21 minutes past 7 on K-Rock 955. It's 5 degrees in Grovedale at the moment. Morning fog and then a sunny afternoon on the way with a top of 16. Tomorrow, possible late shower and 19. That's the pick of the bunch this week. And then showers on Wednesday, 18 degrees.
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0: Yeah, right.
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1: And Tom will not get the $200 to spend at APCO for Smoker. 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
0: Spot on, mate. On Friday, I went up the highway and had dinner in a very fancy sort of venue for my dad's 70th.
1: Happy birthday.
0: Rob Dog. The big 7-0. Anyway, it was good. It was a good time. And I got to see sort of my brothers and sisters. There were six of us there all at the same time, which
1: That's very sweet.
0: It was good and it was bad.
1: Oh, no.
0: Not bad, but, well.
1: Oh, no.
0: I'll tell you why next. New York.

0: Olivia Rodrigo, Stupid Song, 25 past 7 on K-Rock 955. 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We don't have a lot of time for 7:30 news, so I'll just quickly tell you. Went up the highway, had like birthday, 70th birthday dinner with Dad.
1: Happy birthday, Rom. That's so cute.
0: And so the siblings were all there and we had a great old time and it was a very fancy venue. I was told dress up sort of thing.
1: So so you went with the tight black jeans?
0: And a collar.
1: Oh, you, mate, get some suit pants.
0: No, it was chinos. I wore black chinos. Black chinos?
1: Yeah,
0: black chinos.
1: Okay.
0: And a shirt.
1: Yeah.
0: And no hat.
1: Let me guess, was the shirt tartan based?
0: No,
1: Did it have squares?
0: Paisley.
1: Oh! All right, beautiful.
0: White with blue paisley.
1: Oh, allow it.
0: Short sleeve?
1: Yep.
0: Guns out. Anyway, so.
1: Short sleeve. It's winter, bro. Wear a long sleeve.
0: I had a jacket. It was warm in there.
1: Yeah.
0: And we were in there for quite a while because, this is what I'm going to get to, dinner was a degustation.
1: Oh, so like 10 courses.
0: It was like, six or something.
1: Oh, I love that. That's such a nice way to celebrate.
0: I do. I do like a degustation, but I think that you got to put a limit on it, like and not on the amount of meals, but the amount of people.
1: Oh, too much to digest?
0: No, because I think whoever's serving up the degustation, the more people that are at the table, the more piss they take. So if there's two people and you're doing a degustation, you're pretty safe bet there's going to be enough food, yeah?
1: Yeah.
0: Right? But these guys, they're rolling up to the table. And so, for example, the main, it was like a lamb thing, right? And there's 11 of us at the table.
1: Yeah.
0: And they put three plates on the table with like a small piece of lamb in the middle of each that's cut into four. So there's 12 small slices of lamb and that's the main. So we all got one and then the birthday boy got two slices of lamb.
1: So what should happen is that if you and I went there and we got to split one lamb between us, then you should have the appropriate amount for everyone else.
0: Yeah.
1: Like they wouldn't – you should get little plates. Everyone should get a little plate of something. It's not like a normal degustation, you and I would have a scallop each, right? It doesn't mean that the whole table gets four scallops and we all get a little bit. That's a ripoff.
0: Yeah, exactly right. So $85 a head and I was like, where's the food? Where's the
1: –
0: I'm
1: going to
0: have a little nibble of this. I'm going to have a little nibble of that. I'm going to have a little nibble of this. It was all really like nice food.
1: Fine dining,
0: right?
1: Yeah.
0: But they just take us a bit.
1: No, I don't think that's normal.
0: That was $1,000 worth of people eating.
1: I think
0: three plates of lamb, you kidding me?
1: Nah, see, maybe you should have sat on separate tables.
0: We had a room booked. It was one big table in one small room it was the party room.
1: Do you think that this might be worth you getting down and typing out a little note?
0: On their Google review?
1: Not the Google review. Go direct first and just say, hey.
0: See if we can get a restaurant review reply.
1: Not the restaurant review reply. Just be like, look, I wanted a hot lamb injection. You didn't give it to me.
0: Yeah.
1: So please, can we discuss this? And you might be getting some free meat.
0: Other option, I just live my life being mad about it.
1: No.
0: And never go to a degustation again.
1: No, mate.
0: Nah.
1: You can't just scratch all degustation from your life.
0: They're off the menu. I've had enough.
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15: Receiving reports of an incident on the Princes Highway northbound in Cario, just after Purnell Road. It does seem to be causing delays already. I shall keep you updated on that. Plenty of traffic, the usual morning traffic that is building throughout the CBD. Shannon Avenue's really busy already from Autumn to Aberdeen Street in both directions. You run into Melbourne's okay. It's an hour and 6 minutes from Ryrie Street to Port Melbourne. 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
17: Hey, it's AJ with your latest K-Rock News. The promise for the region has begun flowing ahead of the November state election. The Liberals have announced a plan to install 9 new CCTV cameras on Pakenham Street if they are elected. The coalition plan was announced yesterday with Victoria Police to monitor the cameras and council to maintain them. The Liberals holding their Western Victorian event in Geelong last night. A man's died after a standoff with police at a railway station in Melbourne's southeast. Police responded to reports of a man armed with a knife at Clayton Station. He was tasered and arrested before collapsing at the scene. He was unable to be revived. A 20-year-old man is facing charges over an incident at the MCG during the Hawthorn-Collingwood game on Saturday. He allegedly assaulted 2 men in separate attacks in the Shane Warne stand. He was then escorted from the stadium and arrested. He's being remanded to face court at a later date. The National Party will move to scrap the federal government's firearm laws in Parliament this week. The Prime Minister has announced a joint deal with New South Wales to launch Australia's largest gun buyback scheme in decades. And locals wanting to help preserve water can look towards recycled. Local storages are sitting at just under 68%, and Bowen Water's Sean Cummings says they already supply recycled water to local wineries, while Class A recycled is being used in growth areas for watering the garden.
9: Recycled water is very much part of our current water usage.
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18: Finally, it's finals. In Josh, we trust. From 1-8 to a journey that's taken the Blues fans on a magical carpet ride. Welcome to Wildcard Round.
17: For the first time since 1977, two draws in one round of AFL football, and it's the sweetest of results for the Navy Blues. Carlton has locked in the final wildcard spot with its draw with the Western Bulldogs. It's a completion of a turnaround for the ages after starting 1-8 before Josh Fraser took over the side. That call there thanks to Channel 7. A huge blow to Melbourne's finals campaign, with star forward Jacob Van Rooyen set for a stint on the sidelines. The forward copping a 3-game ban for striking Port's Alir Alia in Saturday's clash. Alia left the ground with concussion in the second quarter. And no Billy Slater at the Melbourne Storm in the next few seasons. Slater's resignation as Queensland coach had led to speculation he'd replace Craig Bellamy after 2027, but Slater says he's not interested in a full-time role.
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17: Morning fog, then sunny in the top of 16 degrees today. Right now we're sitting at 5. You're up to date with Tom and Loggy.
2: 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This is what's trending.
19: I love reality TV.
1: If you've been waiting for new James Blunt music,
17: yeah,
1: there's a lot of you out there, especially shout out to Annie, who's an avid listener, and she loves James Blunt. Well, we have the first new music since his 2023 album, Who We Used To Be. This song is called Tastes Like Summer.

0: He said this song binds the joy of summer to the joy of being attracted to someone. And in the film clip, it looks like he's kidnapped someone.
1: Okay. He's a very funny man.
0: He's a very funny man.
1: So I got to assume there's some humour in there.
0: There's hopefully some humour in that one. In other trending news, of course, the Logies were last night. Gold Logie went to Sam Pang. Congratulations. Robert Irwin, youngest host ever to host, did a fabulous job. And they actually announced for the first time TV Week, of course, who do the Logies.
1: Yeah.
0: They put out a form to say vote for your Australian best TV show.
1: Of all time.
0: And so this is for the 70th anniversary of Australian television, mm-hmm. right? And there were plenty of shows to choose from, but there could only be one. Do you want me to go through the 10 quickly?
1: Yeah, yeah.
0: So at number 10, Countdown, then Neighbours, then Bluey, then
1: Neighbours
0: All
1: number
0: Saints.
1: Number nine is low for Neighbours, I think.
0: Then All Saints at Eight. Number seven.
1: Six
0: is McLeod Daughters.
1: Yeah.
0: McLeod's Daughters. Blue Heelers at number four.
1: Okay.
0: And then we've got three, A Country Practice. Two is Home and Away. And number one, these guys.
2: The Kirk, Mum, you're chooky.
3: Yes, I am high maintenance, but I think you got to be. Does it make me a cream to keep myself trim?
2: I'm not a housewife. I'm a hornbag.
3: What about a throw?
2: Sorry?
3: A throw for your couch.
2: For your information, Mum, I do have a date. A sticky date.
3: Give me, look at me, please. Look at me. Look at me.
2: It's so nice.
3: It is nice. It's different. It's unusual.
2: It's unusual. It's a statue of little baby Jesus.
3: Little baby Jesus? Oh, little baby Jesus. Kim Jesus.
2: Chardonnay, you pack of shunts.
0: Number one indeed in my heart. Sorry, I realised that I skimmed over number five.
1: Which
0: sorry,
1: is packed
0: to the rafters.
1: Yeah, yeah. All good. That's what's trending. Start today with everything trending, carrock.com.au. Coming up next, well, we want to talk about sniffing balls.
0: You know you don't have to say it like that.
1: No, well, it's,
0: no,
1: but it is what it is.
0: Silly. And I've had enough.
1: Different. It's unusual.
0: Little babies. No. What?
1: What?
4: Let's get the party started. See you at the bar. You was hardly talking. That's when I knew that your heart was scarring. Friends to lovers need a part to star in. Like, wait, babe. Let me

0: Brown Eyes.
1: Dave and Tams and Olivia Rodrigo within 20 minutes. Jeez, bloody, what a morning. It's Tom and Loggie. We're doing it for our friends at Mimosa Homes. And Brad Johnson will join us in about 20 minutes' time. That's all thanks to Prestige Jayco Geelong, your local Jayco dealer, open 7 days.
2: All right. I actually think this guy's copping a lot of flack, but I understand where he's coming from, right? So I want to chat about Matt Rowell, who is a player for the Gold Coast Suns and he's also last year's Brownlow Medal winner, right? Now, on KO show Bounce, they had footage of him doing some weird stuff pre-game. Now, we know, if you don't know him, he does like to do some would say weird stuff pre-game.
1: He eats the grass. Like,
2: yeah, he eats the grass. He likes to walk on the ground barefoot. He was spotted earlier this year sitting on a Sharon while barefoot before a game, and he said that the ritual was aimed at him becoming one with the ground, right, which I get. He said, it's kind of a grounding process, get a feel for the ground, smell, touch, all the senses really. He also says that he does visualization as well just to become one with the ground. And obviously it works for him. He's a Brownlow medalist.
1: Yeah, that is fair. You can't really question his methods, but you want to. Yeah. You really want to.
2: So last night on Bounce, there was this footage. That's KO's sports show as well, right? So Bounce had him bending down on all fours pre-game.
1: In the rooms.
2: He's sniffing 13 yellow Sharons and he's going through each one and sniffing them. Here's them commenting on that.
1: Okay.
3: I'm going to sniff all the match footballs. Have a look at them. I'm going to sniff them all.
4: What for?
3: To find out which one's my favourite, Andrew.
4: Right. So I can tell by the smell.
3: Apparently.
4: It's like a Labrador that just knows how to find the right scent.
3: I know what his career after footy could be. He'd be at the airport. Yes. Correct.
2: Right. Yeah. So he's been copying it a lot because the footage is also he's crouching down to the footballs as well and the footage is from behind.
1: He's so falling along. Like they're along the wall.
2: He's on all fours and just sniffing it. So it looks a bit weird, right? Mm. But I too like to smell stuff.
1: You're a sensory gal.
2: I'm a sensory gal. I like to smell stuff. Every time I start a new book, I have to smell it first. I have to open the pages and smell the book I'm about to read.
1: How long are you doing that for? Like, what's the smells on?
2: Oh, it's like, I don't know, just 20 like seconds.
1: Open and just be like, oh, that's a long time to smell.
2: Not one full breath, but I'll give it a bit of a sniff and then I'll open the page and then I'll sniff it again before the first page or whatever. Like, I like the smell.
1: So you're opening like a random page in the middle, sticking your face in it. Yeah. But then are you like going to a different part of the book and see if it smells
2: different?
1: Well,
2: when I pick it up, I smell it. And then when I get to the first page, then I smell it again.
1: Do you wait until you've paid for it to do
2: Mate,
1: that?
2: Yes. It's when I'm at home.
1: Sniffing in the bookstore?
2: Look, some of us like to sniff weird stuff. And this could go in a direction that we don't want it to go in, okay? Mm. So let's not try and be funny with it.
1: Well,
2: Or sad about it.
1: Yeah.
2: Like,
1: let's not be sad about it.
2: Let's not go in a depressed area where sniffing things might ruin your life.
1: Yeah.
2: You know?
1: Okay, that's fair.
2: But is there something out there that you like to sniff? That is, some people wouldn't. Like, they wouldn't think to sniff. But you have a compulsion.
1: Yeah.
2: Just like me, just like Matt Rowell.
1: All right. We'll hook you up with some of our FATV Tom and Loggie Missionary Jerky, 52232955. We also go in the draw for Caller of the Week. What do you like to sniff? Is that what you're asking?
2: Yeah.
1: Okay. Do you like to sniff stuff? What is it?
2: What is it?
1: Talk us through it. 52232955.
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7: A crash on the Princes Highway northbound in Corio just after Purnell Road is causing traffic to build. Plenty of traffic building throughout the CBD on Murray Street and Latrobe Terrace. Cinema Road's building now as well, inbound over the James Harrison Bridge. Plenty of traffic throughout Belmont, Breakwater Settlement and Bowen Heads Road. You're running to Melbourne. It's an hour and 6 minutes from Murray Street to Port Melbourne. The $10 Subway 6-inch meal. 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
6: It's 8 minutes to eight now on K-Rock 955. We're sitting on 5 degrees at Armstrong Creek at the moment. Headed for a top of 16 today. Once that fog disappears, should get a nice sunny afternoon. Possible late shower tomorrow after another nice day, top of 19, and then showers on Wednesday with a top of 18 degrees.
7: So AFL star Matt Rowell, he plays for the Gold Coast Suns. He's last year's Brownlow Medal winner, and he has been noticed doing some weird things across the journey. He likes to go out there barefoot on the ground and be one with the ground. He likes to eat the grass. He likes to just really visualise everything and get all his senses around the footy ground before he plays. Now, we know that this works for him because he is a Brownlow medalist.
6: Correct.
7: But last night on Bounce, which is Fox and KO's show, they had some footage of Raoul bending down on all fours and sniffing 13 yellow Sherrins.
6: Yeah, this is Andrew Gaze and Ben Dixon's take on it.
8: I'm going to sniff all the match footballs. Have a look at them. I'm going to sniff them all.
9: What for?
8: To find out which one's my favourite, Andrew.
9: Right. So I can tell by the smell.
8: Apparently.
9: It's like a Labrador that just knows how to find the right scent.
8: I know what his career after footy could be. He'd be at the airport. Yes. Correct.
9: Right.
7: I think it's Jason Dunstall.
6: Oh, is it?
7: Yeah. Anyway.
6: But Ben Dixon and anyway, don't worry about it.
7: Yeah. It could be. Anyway.
6: Dunstall's in there as well.
7: They were having a chat about it and it's like, this is weird. Why is he sniffing balls, right?
6: Yeah, yeah, yeah.
7: And it got us talking about things that we like to sniff. Now, I like the smell of books, and when I get a new book, and when I say a new book, it doesn't have to be a new book. It can be an old book. Mm. Any book that I've just picked up to read, I always have to smell it. Smell it first, and then when I get to the first page, I have to smell it again. Yeah. I just like smelling it. It's a weird thing I like to smell. So what weird things do you like to smell?
6: Yeah. Lloydie's in Armstrong Creek. Morning, Lloydie.
10: Good morning, gang. How are we?
6: We are good. What do you like to sniff, you little... Don't worry about it.
10: Hey, man, I'm a very dirty-minded person, but I'm keeping this one clean, all right?
6: Wonderful. Great, we appreciate that. What do you like to sniff?
10: Now, I reckon you could probably relate to me this one, Tommy, a little bit, because you're a bit of a gamer yourself, aren't you?
6: Yes, yeah.
10: Now, I don't know if you remember, but when we used to buy the hard copy CDs.
6: Yeah.
10: And we love to always, you know, you get excited, you buy them at the shop, you get home, and then the first thing you do is you open up and you give them a good sniff off the paper and off the top of the CD before you stick it in the console.
6: Yep. Yeah. No, I can't argue with that one. I can picture the smell of a freshly opened game, and you're right. Yeah, it is a good smell.
10: Even to this day, I know that you can still buy the hard copy for the PlayStation 5 every time without a fail.
6: Yeah.
10: Once I've got it unwrapped out of a Christmas present or whatever, yeah. My nose deep straight into the bloody cake.
7: That's a good one, Lloydie. I can smell it straight away. Chris from Mount Dunedin, what things do you like to smell, mate?
11: Well, talking about sniffing balls, I like to go into sports stores and crack open the tennis ball canisters and having a good old sniff of the tennos.
6: And that

0: Chris is why you're banned from DeGrandy's, okay? That's
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2: About the game on Saturday, GMHBA Stadium, I got a tap on the shoulder, beautiful 10-year-old Logan, and he goes, Damo, are you a fan of Bailey Smith as well? 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
2: I said, he's a very talented footballer. Obviously, I admire his football talents.
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2: And Chantel turned to me and goes, oh, yeah, I just let him know because I saw you zooming in on Bailey in your videos.
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2: Trying my best. To be fair, like, Bailey Smith was kicking the football at the time.
3: Yeah.
2: And it was a great video.
3: Yeah.
2: But I've watched heaps.
3: No, I bet you've watched heaps over and over again.
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17: Couple of crashes to look out for this morning. One down in Torquay on Coombs Road, Torquay bound, just after Gazipur Road. That's causing delays in both directions. And one on the Princes Highway northbound, just after Purnell Road in Corio. That's also seeing some delays build northbound. You run into Melbourne's not too bad. It's an hour and 5 minutes from Ryrie Street to Port Melbourne. Census night was Tuesday the 11th of August. There's still time to complete in the census. 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More traffic all day while you work. 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
19: Hey, it's AJ with your latest K-Rock News. Parents across Geelong and the Surf Coast should know this afternoon whether teachers will be going on strike this Wednesday. Public school teachers and principals have until 10 this morning to vote on a revised pay and conditions offer by the Victorian government. Industrial action could still happen if the offer is rejected. Mixed news for the Albanese government with the latest Resolve poll. Cost of living concerns have fallen to their lowest levels in 3 years, with strong support for changes to negative gearing and capital gains tax concessions. However, voters have been scathing of the government's immigration policies. The recent rain has helped local water storages lift to almost 68% of capacity. But Sean Cumming from Barwon Water says they're still helping preserve possible water rather by using recycled water where possible.
20: We supply recycled water to a lot of the wineries on the Bellarine. Also, we supply Class A recycled water to houses in growth areas like Torquay North and Armstrong Creek for uses like flushing toilets and watering the gardens.
19: A night of high emotion at the Logies. The late Sam Neill won the Silver Logie for Best Actor, while Magda Szymanski made her first appearance since her cancer battle. She was the surprise presenter of the Gold Logie to Sam Pang for Sam Pang Tonight at the Front Bar, and Have You Been Paying Attention?
21: I am very, very lucky to work on two shows that have lots of things in common. They started off small. They've got a wonderful production staff that makes our job easy, and they're both hosted by 85-year-old men who shouldn't be on television.
19: Sam speaking on Channel 7 there.
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19: GWS coach Adam Kingsley says he hopes that Toby Green stays a Giant. The Bulldogs' Carlton draw has officially ended the Giants' season despite a 54-point win against West Coast. Kingsley says he hopes Toby stays despite speculation of a move to the Cattery.
22: As I've said in the past, we know he's going to make a decision at the end of the year. We're hopeful and we'll cross that bridge when it comes.
19: And calls are growing for an overhaul of the Australian cricket team. It follows the horror loss to Bangladesh, the world's number one side, losing to the world number nine by 9 wickets. Captain Pat Cummins says the batters need to look at what went wrong.
23: I think it's pretty clear it's not quite functioning as well as we'd like as a group. So I'm sure the batters will get together and talk about, you know, maybe review some footage, review methods, their approaches to how they were this week, and, you know, we need to make some changes to our style.
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19: Morning fog, then sunny with a top of 16 degrees today. Right now we're sitting at 5. You're up to date with Tom and Loggie.
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0: Good morning. It's 3 minutes past 8. Tom and Loggie on this Monday. We are yet to do Rhyme Rally, sending you off to see Dom Dollar, thanks to the world's best-selling small EV, the Geely EX2, which is now at Geely Geelong. But we right now got to welcome this guy.
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26: No, Tom, that is not the song that I requested for Jono. Jono, it's all about this. For you and many other fans.
27: It's a draw, both the teams are even. They split the points and now we're bound for home.
28: Good morning.
26: Two draws the round in one of the draw. Round. Good morning, Jono.
28: Oh, good morning, yes. A couple of big draws. The Pies and the Hawks draw again. And the Bulldogs and the Blues draw as well. Now, that was the one where all the interest was lying, of course,
26: yeah,
28: because if the Blues had lost, it's alive for St Kilda and GWS. Would have been this weekend leading into round 24, but it's done. The 10 is set because the Blues were able to hang on for a draw against the mighty Western Bulldogs.
26: Well, I've never seen a siren go and everyone cheer in the crowd. Like, it was weird.
28: Yeah,
26: because I was like, hang on, who won? Because they were like, the TV was showing Blues cheering.
28: They were happy, of
26: doggies
28: course.
26: Cheering.
28: Well, the Dogs were happy because they performed well under man, yeah. Obviously, with their couple of their key players out of the side. And it was, so there was a win for both teams in that respect. Hawthorn Collingwood was different. Craig McRae, thought he'd won the game the way he was celebrating after the game. A bit up and about, maybe a little bit over the top for a draw. But anyway, that's the nature of it. Normally in that position, that's why it was different with Carlton and the Bulldogs, because normally it's one team comes back, so they're excited to get the draw and they get away with it, and one team normally drops it and plays poorly to allow the draw to happen, and they're flat. So the Blues are happy, the Dogs were happy, they move on into the wild card round. It's just where they sit now in regards to who they'll play.
0: A lot's been made of the fact that there were two draws in a round. It's like the first time since the 70s, I believe.
28: Yeah.
0: But how many times in AFL, VFL history have two teams played twice in a year and drawn both times?
28: I will ask the same question of my mate and see if we can.
0: Well, I think AJ might. Do you have any?
2: Zero. It's the first time in VFL, AFL history it's happened.
28: That has happened.
26: Wow.
0: There we go.
26: I love, good on your stats,
0: man. He's a stat man.
28: And the same player to influence the outcome in Dylan Moore, I think it is as well.
0: Okay.
26: Imagine if you put down a fiver on that.
0: All right, look, we've got lots to talk about. Lovely to have you here in the studio. Thanks to Prestige Jayco Geelong, your local Jayco dealer, open 7 days. We will talk about this top 10 and how it's all going to play out after Sienna Spyro, Material Lover, 6 past 8 on K-Rock. Good morning.

0: Sienna Spiro. It's Material Lover, 8:09 Monday morning on K-Rock 955. 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Brad Johnson joins us in the studio.
1: Here we go. So
0: top 10.
1: Well, the top 10. So there's still a fight for third and fourth on the ladder, which is still pretty cool this week, because obviously you want the double chance if you can possibly get it. The week off and then the double chance to make it through to a prelim final. So Fremantle set on top. Sydney is set in second place. Then you've got the Brisbane Lions on 60, Hawthorn on 60, Melbourne on 60, and then the Geelong Football Club on 56 with the Adelaide Crows. So it comes down to who those teams actually play. Brisbane play Collingwood at the MCG. Tough game for the Brisbane Lions. Being favourites, of course, you'd probably tip them, but ultimately the Pies are in pretty good form as well with the way they're playing their footy. So it's still alive for those guys. The Hawkers play the West Coast Eagles, so they'll jump up after that win. The D's play the Bulldogs in what will be a big game for them. And the Catters play the Tigers. So their percentage is the best out of the lot. So the Catters will go to 60 with the highest percentage. And if the others falter around them, the Cats could find themselves jumping from sixth position into the top four.
0: Yeah, cool.
1: Depending on results.
2: Yeah, so if they absolutely kill Richmond, just say they won by 100 points, right? Does that increase?
1: Yeah, that'll increase their percentage. Even if they'll increase their percentage by one or two, they'll be at 122, 123 regardless. Brisbane Lions are at 119. They're going to smash Collingwood. So they'll have the best percentage on 60. They'll just relying on Brisbane to lose and probably, Brisbane to lose is probably the one. And Melbourne and the Bulldogs to beat Melbourne.
0: Okay.
1: Because Hawthorn, as we said, play West Coast, they will win. So that's lock that one away. The other ones are a bit tighter, and the Cats fans will be keeping a close eye on that one. If they drop an Adelaide win, Adelaide's percentage is 115, probably not going to be just enough to get them there.
0: You said the Lions have a tough matchup at the G against Collingwood, but a Nick Dacos-less Collingwood, change things?
1: This is the thing, because then you go to the wild card round. So obviously if you're in the top six, you get the week off after round 24 when the wild card teams play. And at the moment, and this could change as well with Adelaide Crows, but it's Adelaide playing Carlton, Collingwood playing the Western Bulldogs. So that'll be determined next week as well in round 24. But there's some clubs that are potentially going to rest some players this week in preparation for a wild card game, because ultimately that's the most important game over the next couple of weeks. That's the one that gets you into a final series and hopefully then progresses you even further deep into a final series, and who knows what can happen, especially with the form Carlton are in at the moment. They could do anything, having 10 wins, a draw and two losses over their last 13 games. It's pretty impressive the way they're playing. Collingwood are in great form as well. So what do you do? The memo was sent out by the AFL talking about the fact and I've got the quote here out of the memo, is a reminder to perform on one's merit. So that's loose, right?
2: That is intentionally loose.
0: Just be cool, is what they're saying.
1: Just be cool about it. Don't be so silly about it. Don't rest 10. If you rest 2, you know, and there was the word around there was going to be a financial sanction on it. But ultimately, the AFL have set this up. So the clubs are going to set themselves up to perform at their best in the most important game over the next couple of weeks. And the most important game isn't round 24 for a couple of these teams. It is that's the wild card round. Mm. So they need to be set. The Bulldogs rested Marcus Bontempelli this week. There's some talk that he mightn't play next week, and they will then get 3 or 4 players back for the wild card game that have been out for some time as well, in Williams and Butterick, and then you get Bont and English. All of a sudden, the Bulldogs will be strengthened for wild card. That's based off injury and management this week. So will they rest Nick Dacos? That's the question. And there may be 2 or 3 others that they rest as well in preparation for the wildcard game. But it's not out of the realms for Collingwood as well, Tommy and Loggy, because you've got a team that has rested their senior players for most of the year, their elder statesmen as well. So if they rest Pendlebury, Sidebottom, and then Dacos as well as 3, that's not a problem for me.
2: Mm.
1: If you start resting 10, it becomes a bit probably too much.
0: It's egregious, yeah.
1: But ultimately, I think some of these clubs will rest, you know, between 2 and 4 players this weekend in preparation for the following week.
2: Is there anything to stop clubs from saying, oh, yeah, we're resting them because knee soreness?
1: But they're all sore, right? So this is the thing. You've got the outs there for all these players because they're all carrying something at this time of year.
2: Yeah,
1: anyway.
2: Like you have to prove.
1: No, they would have to prove. They would have to prove that it's a legitimate reason.
2: Yeah.
1: But being extremely sore is a legitimate reason for not getting up. You might be coming off a 6 day break, and you've just had six days sore, played at Marvel twice. We're resting him because we want him fresh for the wild card round. So there will be decisions. Yeah. There will be some decisions around that, and clubs will look at that in a really strong way. And they have to, because as we said, they have to win wild card to progress. So
0: the message is, if you only go to one game this year, don't make it this weekend.
1: Yeah, exactly right. And the top team, someone's saying Fremantle won't travel half their team.
0: Yeah.
1: But you wouldn't risk 2 weeks of not playing with players. That's the dilemma for the teams in the top part of the ladder, is that, you know, do you rest for a couple of weeks and lose the momentum of a player?
2: Yeah, and the vibe.
1: A little bit, which can happen.
0: Mm.
1: So, therefore, that's a delicate position for those teams at the top of the ladder as well, and how they go about the next couple of weeks in preparation for first week of the finals.
0: All right, Brad Johnson joining us in the studio, doing the jump for Prestige JK Geelong.
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5: Down in Torquay, Coombs Road is closed in both directions between Ocean Acres Drive and Gazipur Road following a vehicle that has hit a power pole and brought down many power lines. Hopefully everything's okay there. Plenty of traffic building throughout the Geelong CBD. Shannon Avenue, very busy in both directions from Autumn to Fraser Street. 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
0: 20 past 8 now on K-Rock 955. What's it like out there, Jono?
1: It's a little bit foggy.
2: Yes, isn't it? It is a little bit foggy. There's actually been some planes diverted, I believe.
0: That's our camera out in Drysdale in a paddock and you just can't see anything.
2: Yeah.
0: It's very foggy.
2: So if you are flying out today from Avalon or Melbourne, just double check.
1: Yes.
2: Yes.
1: Very much so. Well, a couple of delays.
0: Just quickly, 7 degrees at the airport right now and top of 16 with a sunny afternoon once this fog goes away.
2: We're talking about, as Tom puts it, sniffing balls.
0: Well, it's the most simple way to explain it.
2: Essentially. So AFL star Matt Rowe.
0: Yes.
2: From the Gold Coast Suns.
0: Yeah.
2: He was...
1: What's he done now?
2: He's a bit of a weird unit, right? But... I mean, he's a Brownlow medalist, so good on him.
1: Yep.
2: He was recorded sniffing 13 Sharon footballs in the change rooms pre-game.
1: 13?
2: 13, yeah.
1: Was that Anthony Hudson in the background going, 13! 13!
2: So KO, well, Bounce is KO and Fox, and they showed the footage and had some discussion on it. Did you ever smell balls during your playing time?
0: I can think of one occasion where you're definitely close to your face.
1: Hang on.
0: Gary Moorcroft.
2: No, don't.
1: Gary Moorcroft, yes, his balls were close to my head, yes. Actually, I think they went over my head.
2: Yeah.
1: So I missed the opportunity. Have I ever? No. No, I can't say I've ever lined up a row of Sharons, smelt the TW and thought, yeah, I'm on today.
0: Is there something that you do love the smell of?
1: You know what? So when you think of footy terms, it was the deep heat was the best, but the new footy boots, the smell of a new footy boot. Was so good.
2: Yeah.
1: But I'm not there going pre-game, you know, in the middle of the change rooms with the cameras around just walking around.
0: You're just sticking your head right in a box and just
1: That's taken sniffing salts to a whole new level, isn't it?
2: All right, wrap it up.
1: I wonder if the whole team will do it next time they're half of the mouth. We're ready to go.
0: Charging.
1: Season's done, though. Not going to work anymore. No, they're out.
2: Next year. Play a song.
0: Okay. Taylor Swift, Opalite.
2: My face.
0: It's 8:22. We need to get the best and fairest votes next on K-Rock.

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1: Best.
0: Best and fairest.
1: Best and fairest. Best.
0: Ah, yes. Every Monday we get a 3-2-1. The best. The vest. Of the vest.
1: I just love your introduction to it every week, Tommy. Yeah, yeah. You mix it up a little bit.
0: Yeah, it's got to keep it guessing. You are the purveyor of the,
1: the purveyor. There it is.
0: Sports vest.
1: There it is.
0: Protect yourself as we head into finals.
1: That's you can it. Walk Zena. Into Rebel, walk down yep. the main aisle, turn right at the end, just past near the footy boots, and you'll, yes. you'll see it.
0: Great. Yeah, you're lost.
1: That's
0: love
1: such a walk. Go down anyway. To G-Town and have a look.
0: Okay, 3-2-1.
1: What a win by the Cats,
0: yes,
1: by the way.
0: Yeah.
1: Nine goals
2: game.
1: In the second term. They looked yeah. out of sorts in the first term and yeah. then turned it on. It was a fantastic game of footy.
2: Good on North.
1: North have improved big time.
2: Yeah.
1: And they're a competitive team. And I think it was a good one for the Catters leading into the finals. A bruising encounter, as they say back in the day.
2: Oh.
1: It was. But it'll be better for the run.
0: Just quickly, I was listening to Tom King and the Carrick football team calling the game.
1: Yes.
0: And they kept referring to a player for North, UDL.
1: Oh, UDL.
0: Who's UDL?
1: No, of course you think
0: it's
1: UDL.
0: Vodka, raspberry.
1: UDL. Vodka.
2: I don't understand the joke. Yeah. I apologise.
1: No, LDU.
2: Oh.
1: LDU. It's more the car brand than the...
0: Yeah. Who is it?
1: Luke Davies Uniac.
0: Oh, okay.
2: Yeah. Oh, yes,
1: yeah.
2: Uniac.
1: So you could imagine Kingy trying to call that. Luke Davies, it takes 3 hours to say his name.
0: Yeah,
1: right. It's just UDL or LDU, whichever
0: anyway.
1: Way you want.
0: I went and bought some UDL.
1: I think you had a few before you were listening to that, Tommy.
2: You have a dog over here.
1: All right, the votes. One to B. Smith, who continues on his fantastic form this year. Mark Blitzarves.
2: Oh, Blitz.
1: Yeah, the Blitz.
2: Blitzy.
1: Did a good job, the Blitz, and he plays a fantastic role for the Catters. So he gets his first lot of votes for the year, the Blitz in round 23. He's been
2: Blitz.
1: Stiff a couple of times, though, really, when we think about it. And Shorty Manor, one
2: Mate,
1: of my favourites.
0: There we go.
2: Love
1: there
2: him
1: it is.
2: So, much.
1: So Shorty
2: weapon.
1: Manor gets. Oh, weapon.
2: He is a weapon, and I'd love to know, we're not saying what the votes are, but
1: no.
2: I feel like he could maybe be a chance.
0: No, he dropped off mid-season.
2: Oh, did he?
1: Yeah, but a three-voter fight just puts him back in the envision.
0: In the realm. I think
2: okay.
0: given what I know, I haven't seen the leaderboard for a couple of weeks, but I think I know who might have won, and I'm pretty happy.
1: Are we going into finals as well, Tommy, like
0: no,
1: we normally
0: so.
1: Do?
0: I think we do it at the end of the regular season, don't we?
1: Normally we
2: go into finals.
1: Well, we can.
2: Don't we?
1: Let's make a decision right now.
2: Oh,
1: I think
2: well, the boys. Let's ask the boys. Let's ask Bailey what he reckons.
1: I think we go into finals. Let's just keep rolling it out.
0: All right.
1: While they're playing,
0: good.
1: We'll keep voting.
0: I'm happy with that.
2: Nice.
0: Yep. Okay. Well, we will find out, I guess, in sort of a few weeks' time. And fingers crossed, all things going to plan. We'll find out in a few weeks. But we still have one more regular season game to go. We'll catch up with you again next Monday. Thank you so much, Jono.
1: Cheers, guys.
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13: Down in Torquay, Coombs Road is closed in both directions between Ocean Acres Drive and Gazapur Road following a collision involving a vehicle and a power pole. Plenty of traffic throughout the CBD. The Surf Coast Highway, very stop-start in both directions through Grovedale. Plenty of congestion for Barwon Heads Road in both directions through Armstrong Creek due to those pesky roadworks. 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
15: Hey, it's AJ with your latest K-Rock news. The election promises have started flowing for Geelong. The Liberals promising a $50,000 CCTV network on Pakenham Street if they're elected. The Libs announcing 9 new cameras for the shopping strip if they take the win at the polls in November. A Western Victorian event was held for the opposition last night in Geelong. Police are investigating the death of a man at a Clayton railway station last night. A 37-year-old man died after being taken into custody. They had responded to reports of an agitated man armed with a knife. A taser had to be used after he advanced on officers. Ethical Standards is overseeing the investigation. Victoria will today commence the largest vaccination program against bird flu in the world. 5,000 little penguins will be protected against the H5 strain after one was found dead on Phillip Island. A gunman is on the run after a near-fatal shooting in Altona North last night. Gangland figure Fadi Hadara was ambushed outside his home shortly before 8 p.m. The shooter then fled the scene, leaving the 48-year-old with critical injuries. And Victoria Police is set to call on a further 200 reservists after a successful start to the program. It will see 200 former officers recruited to return to the job to work on the admin side of policing, freeing up officers to hit the beat. Geelong has already been the home to officers as part of the launch of the program.
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15: Carlton's mid-season turnaround is complete. A draw with the Western Bulldogs locking the Blues into the wildcard game and setting our top 10 teams. The final round of the season now just a jostle for final positions. That call thanks to Fox Footy. Melbourne will be without star forward Jacob Van Rooyen for 3 games. The forward handed a 3-match ban by the MRO for striking Port's Alir Alir. Alir failed a concussion test after a collision in the second quarter on Saturday night. And Billy Slater has ruled himself out of coaching the Melbourne Storm for the time being. Slater had been speculated as a possible replacement for Craig Bellamy after the Supercoach's 27 campaign, but Slater says he's not interested in a full-time role after standing aside as Queensland's Origin coach.
3: Brand new Mimosa displays open in Armstrong Estate. 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
15: Morning fog, then sunny in the top of 16 degrees today. Right now we're sitting at 7. You're up to date with Tom and Loggie.
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18: I love reality TV.
2: Always been a big fan of Monsters, Inc.
0: Yeah,
2: and
0: yeah.
2: You're also a big fan?
0: Yeah, yeah.
2: Well, Disney World are going to open Monstropolis as a whole themed land in 2027, bringing Monsters, Inc. to all of us.
19: Put that thing back where it came from, or so help me. So help me.
2: I love it, and Monstropolis would be amazing to see in person.
0: If they're doing that, then that makes me think there's another Monsters, Inc. movie coming.
2: Oh, there's been so many of them that it's probably
0: TV shows. And stuff.
2: But how cool would that be? So looking forward to that. Let's move on to Logie's news now. Obviously, this will be trending today as last night Robert Irwin became the youngest ever host of the Logies, and the gold Logie winner was Sam Pang. Here's his speech.
20: And the gold Logie goes to Sam Pang. Sam Pang tonight, have you been paying attention to front bar? Sam Pang!
21: I know what we all need. I'm going to keep this very, very short. I'm going to do 3 songs. I'd like to thank my family. They know how important they are to me. I'd like to thank the one in this country and the secret one overseas as well. Tom Gleisner, Ed Cavalier, Andy Maher, and Mick Molloy. Mick said, you have to say something about me, so I just wanted to say this. And it actually goes for both Tom and Mick. For me, I grew up watching them. They are legends for me. I can't believe I know them or get to work with them. And while being two of the funniest men in the country, they are also so generous. They have been nothing but supportive to me, and they only want the best. There's no competition with them. They only want what's funny. So they're so generous, and I really appreciate that to both Mick and Tom. That'll come as a surprise to people who know Mick, because off screen he's one of the most self-centred men I've ever met in my life.
2: He honestly couldn't have just one heartfelt moment.
0: Yeah,
2: moment.
0: I was like, oh, this is not on brand.
2: I know. It was really, really cute. He was very, very excited. And at the start there, you would have heard Sharon Strzelecki from Kath and Kim, who Kath and Kim was voted the number one show. TV Week actually put out a bunch of shows. They said, look, in the 70 years of Australian television, what is the number one show?
0: Yeah,
2: Kath and Kim came in at number one, and Sharon was out on stage. This was the first time that Magda Szczepanski has been back in public since her cancer diagnosis and her fight against that. So that was really cute as well. We've got some really cool video up on our social right now if you want to see them.
0: Yep, and you can go to krock.com.au if you want to stay you up to date with everything trending. It's 20 minutes to 9 now. Let's do this.
3: 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The world's best-selling small EV, the Geely EX2, is now at Geely Geelong.
0: Rhyme time.
2: That's not how you do it. That's just saying rhyme time three times. What we're going to do is we're going to give you one word and you have to rhyme it three times.
0: Oh, yes. Correct. In 10 seconds. That's the challenge. 52232955. Be the first caller through. We will give you a word. You rhyme with it three times. Bang, you're in the draw. And you could be heading off to see Dom Dollar at his sold-out Marvel Stadium show. Grand final Eve, September 24. We'll put you up at Hotel Indigo Melbourne on Flinders. Locally inspired, distinctly Indigo. That's parking. That's breakfast. And that's some spending money for you as well.
2: I love it. This is going to be the gig of the year, right? You honestly want to get down there, even better if you can for free. So give us a call right now, 52232955.
0: Yes, and it's all thanks to the world's best-selling small EV. 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We'll play after Katy Perry. This is The One That Got Away on K-Rock. Good morning.

0: 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You're on K-Rock 955. It's Tom and Loggy for our friends at Mimosa Homes on this foggy Monday.
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2: Huge.
0: Yeah, it's going to be good. We'll give you a word and you just got to rhyme with it 3 times in 10 seconds. Simple pimple.
2: That is an, yes, good.
0: Shrimple. I'll
2: allow it. Hey, phones went off, but there can only be one on the line at the moment. Riley from Anglesey, good morning.
3: How are you?
2: Have you been trying super hard to get involved with this one?
3: Yeah, I was.
2: All right.
0: You've done it. You finally got yourself involved.
2: Don't stuff it up.
0: No.
3: Yep.
2: All right. What we're going to give you, I love it. You're ready to go. We're going to give you one word, and then you have to give us 3 words back in 10 seconds that rhyme with that initial word. Make sense?
3: Rightio.
2: Okay.
0: You've got to use it in a sentence as well. Don't forget.
2: Oh, yes. I do have to use it in a sentence. Okay. I will give you the word. I will use it in a sentence. And then your timer will start, okay?
3: Rightio.
2: Okay. Your word is knee, like the part of my leg, knee.
3: P.
0: Yep.
3: C. Lee.
0: Lee is a name. We're paying it?
2: Yeah, I'm paying it. Yeah, right. You caught me on a good day.
0: Okay, yeah. Early in the week. Low expectations. Good on you. All right. No worries, Riley. You're in the draw, mate. We'll find out Friday morning if you are heading along to see Dom Dollar at his sold-out show at Marvel Stadium, September 24. It's thanks to the world's best-selling small EV, the Geely EX2. Now at Geely Geelong, and we will play again after 11 o'clock this morning with Chris.
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4: Coombs Road is closed in Torquay in both directions between Ocean Acres Drive and Gazapour Road following a collision involving a vehicle and a power pole. Plenty of traffic throughout the CBD. It is extremely busy out there on our roads. Plenty of traffic throughout Hamlin Heights for Aberdeen Street and Shannon Avenue in both directions. Ballarat Road struggling on approach to Anarchy Road. In fact, that intersection is heavily congested left, right and centre in Hamlin Heights. 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
5: Foggalicious today, 8 minutes to nine, and yep, still foggy. What's going on there? It is 7 degrees at the moment at the village in Corio. 16 to be the top for us today. Morning fog, then a sunny afternoon ahead. Glorious yesterday, goodness gracious.
6: So nice.
5: It was beautiful. Blackman's launching that Geelong Running Festival. Hazy pale, I refer to it as lager.
6: Idiot.
5: It's not a lager.
6: That's because we've got the K-Rock football.
5: Yeah, I know, beer, so right? It was a reflex. So you're probably, yeah. But I know beer. So anyway, it was delicious and it was a good time. Shout out to Lee Troop and the team.
6: Nice. Does that give you a couple extra slabs or?
5: Well, I'm hoping so.
6: Nice little 40-second rundown. Nah, it's good.
5: No, we're major media partners, the Geelong Running Festival, if you don't mind.
6: We are indeed.
5: It's all part of the family,
6: and
5: mate.
6: And you've got a thought on you, like, yeah, I reckon I could run, even though I haven't actually run anywhere for the last 10 years.
5: Hey, I've started chasing my children at the park so that they don't run into traffic.
6: Tim is running and we're backing Tim. K-Rock is backing Tim.
5: I did get swept up in it yesterday.
6: We don't need you. No, you're not doing it.
5: And some people whose opinion I value very highly ask me sort of why I'm not running.
6: Because you're an injury-prone man who has hurt their knee not too long ago doing Muay Thai. And who told you that was not a good idea?
5: Mm.
6: Moi. So start listening to me.
5: Negative Nancy over here.
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5: Where's the support?
6: Stop dreaming.
5: Tomorrow it's going to be 19 degrees with a possible late shower, and Wednesday showers and 18. Sounds like perfect weather to be training for 6.5 days.
6: Oh, please go. Please. I hope. Please injure yourself. And if you don't, I will break your legs.
5: Don't say that. That's not nice.
6: No, it is nice because you're not listening to me.
5: I would.
6: You're acting very bombastic right now.
5: But I. Oh. Ooh, where did that come from? It's got my attention.
6: Mr. Bombastic, stop it.
5: Mr. Lover.

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1: It is good to be self-aware, mate. Some of us slack that. And that's okay.
0: Some of us just fire off emails whilst doing a show at the same time, and there's just like two levels to it. You know what I mean? Like, so when we're doing the show, your brain's up here, right? You're doing this, right? But then when you're sending office emails as well, your brain's got to be sort of over here, down here.
1: I know,
0: doing
1: it's a scary time. Yeah, anyway,
0: when you reply to an email with your brain up here, sometimes you don't think through what you've said.
1: Okay. I'm sorry.
0: It's okay. I've been asked not to send emails during the show because I do it too. Just a little peek behind the curtain there. That's it for us today, thank God.
1: Yes, it is.
0: We will be back.
1: A fun Tuesday show on the way with Max Holmes. He will be in the studio.
0: Yeah, looking forward to that. Looking forward to catching up with you at 6 o'clock tonight for the Up Late edition as well. Have a wonderful Monday. Stay safe on the roads with all that fog, and we'll catch up with you soon.
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16: Down in Torquay, Coombs Road is closed in both directions between Ocean Acres Drive and Gazapur Road following a collision involving a vehicle and a power pole. There's also an incident in Sutherlands Creek at the Seaglets Road and Bakers Bridge Road intersection. Emergency services are on their way. Please drive with care if you are in the area. 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
18: Broadcasting on Wadawurrung Country, hey, it's AJ with your latest K-Rock news. Fog has flown flights at Avalon Airport into chaos this morning. A Jetstar flight from Bali diverted due to poor visibility. The warning has now been cancelled and flights are expected to return to normal. The promises for the region have begun flowing ahead of November's state election. The Liberals have announced a plan to install 9 new CCTV cameras on Pakenham Street if they are elected. A coalition plan was announced yesterday. Victoria Police to monitor the cameras and council to maintain them. The Liberals holding their Western Victorian event in Geelong last night. A man's died after a standoff with police at a railway station in Melbourne South East. Police responded to reports of a man armed with a knife at Clayton Station. He was tasered and arrested before collapsing at the scene. He was unable to be revived. A 20-year-old man is facing charges over an incident at the MCG during the Hawthorn-Collingwood game on Saturday. He allegedly attacked 2 men in separate attacks in the Shane Warne stand. He was escorted from the stadium and arrested. He's been remanded to face court at a later date. The National Party will move to scrap the federal government's firearm laws in Parliament this week. The Prime Minister has announced a joint deal with New South Wales to launch Australia's largest gun buyback scheme in decades. And locals wanting to help preserve water can look towards recycled. Local storages are sitting at just under 68%, and Barwon Water's Sean Cummings says they're already supplying recycled water to local wineries, while Class A recycled is being used in growth areas for watering the garden.
19: Recycled water is very much part of our current water usage.
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20: Finally, it's finals. In Josh, we trust. From 1-8, the journey that's taken the Blues fans on a magical carpet ride. Welcome to Wildcard Round.
18: For the first time since 1977, 2 draws in 1 round of AFL football, and it's the sweetest result for the Blues. Carlton has locked in the final wildcard spot with its draw with the Western Bulldogs. It's the completion of a turnaround for the ages after starting 1-8 before Josh Fraser took over the side. That call thanks to Channel 7. A huge blow to Melbourne's finals campaign with star forward Jacob Van Rooyen set for a stint on the sidelines. The forward copping a 3-game ban for striking Port's Ali Alir in Saturday's clash. Ali left the game with concussion in the second quarter. And no Billy Slater at the Melbourne Storm in the next few seasons. Slater's resignation as Queensland coach had led to speculation that he might replace Craig Bellamy after 2027. But Slater says he's not interested in a full-time role.
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18: Taking a look at 2 to 3 foot south to southwesterly surf today, so that's shoulder to head high kind of territory, with the swells going up around a metre to the south and southwest. As we take a look at the tides for the day, we saw our first low tide just after midnight at 12:41, 0.36 of a metre. It was a high tide at 6:26, 1.08 metres. The next low tide, that'll be just after midday, 0.36 of a metre, with another high tide tonight around 6:40. 1.14 of a metre. And that's the latest surf.
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18: Morning fog, then sunny in the top of 16 degrees today. Right now we're sitting at 8, and we're kicking off 50 minutes of non-stop K-Rock.
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24: We heard you had a fantastic weekend and we wanted to welcome you back to the working week with a bunch of fog. So here you go. A nice foggy Monday morning for us and we'll have a great time. K-Rock 955, Rowley's Pie is a nice hot pie in the fog. Treat yourself. Yeah, we'll hear Ariana Grande soon, Good Charlotte, a brand new song from Benson Boone that we can look forward to. It's called The Time of My Life. And that's all we're going to have together this morning with 50 minutes non-stop.

Lewis Capaldi, K-Rock. Oh, Sugar Babes, Push the Button. Oh, I get to do this. No, not that one. That's enough.

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50 minutes non-stop K-Rock, Justin Bieber, and how did you like Robin, Show Me Love, as a bit of a flashback just before that. We're having fun today, and I'm not sorry about this. I've shown great restraint, I think, to wait a full 50 minutes before I played this song. I've been waiting, but just the odds of having two AFL draws within 24 hours, I'm so excited. So here we go. Sing along.

0: What I did find a little curious was that Carlton are actually playing for it in the last couple of minutes. They knew that a draw was all they needed to make the 10, and they were just chipping it around, but very cheeky. But actually, this is a good bit of the song, Havis.
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